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0: Non-stop Boomerang, where the hits continue coming back. Next. We are putting money in the music on Boomerang Radio's Bits and Pieces. If you can guess the five songs from five decades in just 5 seconds, you can win £50.
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4: Prime Minister has asked the Justice Secretary to explore options to prevent the early release of two men convicted over the death of PC Andrew Harper. On Monday, Downing Street had said it was not possible to exempt one or two offenders convicted of manslaughter from the early release scheme. Heat health alerts are to come into force as the UK braces for a fifth heat wave of the year. It's as almost three quarters of England is in drought. Today, highs of 29 degrees in Cardiff, 28 degrees in Manchester and 25 degrees in London are forecast. England is on the cusp of becoming one of the first countries in the world to eliminate hepatitis C. Global health leaders have set out plans to eliminate viral hepatitis by 2030. Rachel Halford is the CEO of the Hepatitis C Trust.
5: They ask pharmaceutical companies not just to set a competitive price of their drugs, but also

0: Also, proposed strategies to find, diagnose and treat people.
1: And Amy Hunt revealed she had a big premonition that she would seal a first senior title after winning 100 metre gold at the European Athletics Championships. From Radio News Hub, I'm Johnny Holmes.
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1: Dry and sunny for most this morning. Cloudier across Northern Ireland and Western Scotland, but very warm for most, with temperatures slightly higher than on Monday. Highs of 29 degrees.

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Join me Sunday afternoons from 2 for What Do You Think It Is? I Bet You Don't Know. Great music from the Beatles, Diana Ross, Blondie, Right Said Fred, Neil Sedaka, Jennifer Rush, and many more. Oh, and not forgetting The Confessions. Sunday afternoon at 2 on Boomerang Radio.

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5: Prime Minister Andy Burnham has asked his Justice Secretary to work through options to prevent the early release of PC Andrew Harper's killers. It comes amid increasing pressure from PC Harper's family and the police not to allow Jesse Cole and Albert Bowers to be freed in January. Meanwhile, Nigel Farage has told a press conference that Reform UK Chairman Lee Anderson will visit El Salvador. It's part of talks to see whether the country could house foreign national offenders.
6: It is the area of law and order. We did our best last year to try and raise the salience of the issue, and we are in no doubt as a party that Britain now is lawless.
5: First Minister John Swinney has announced £3 million for 13 projects across 12 Scottish islands aimed at improving community well-being and supporting local economies. The funding includes £600,000 for Grimsey Heritage Centre. And British sprinter Amy Hunt stormed to 100 metres gold on the first day of the European Athletics Championships. From Radio News Hub, I'm Johnny Holmes.
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1: Dry and sunny for most this morning, cloudier across Northern Ireland and Western Scotland, but very warm for most, with temperatures slightly higher than on Monday, highs of 29 degrees.

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5: Health alerts are coming into force across England as the UK braces for its fifth heatwave of the year. Temperatures are forecast to reach 36 degrees on Thursday. Annie Shuttleworth is from the Met Office.
6: Thursday is expected to be the hottest day of the week, with temperatures reaching up to 36 degrees. Central areas of the UK in particular. A large portion of from northern England, parts of Yorkshire, all the way down to Devon in the south.
5: The Prime Minister has asked the Justice Secretary to explore options to prevent the early release of two men convicted over the death of PC Andrew Harper. Jesse Cole and Albert Bowers are currently due for release in January. A report from Historic England and the National Lottery Heritage Fund warns climate change is putting green spaces at growing risk. The report says the sector supports more than 32,000 jobs and contributes £2.9 billion to the UK economy each year. And Plymouth will host Frank Lampard's Coventry in the Carabao Cup second round after a dramatic 2-0 win over Exeter. From Radio News Hub, I'm Johnny Holmes.
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5: Dry and sunny for most this morning. Cloudier across Northern Ireland and Western Scotland, but very warm for most, with temperatures slightly higher than on Monday. Highs of 29 degrees.

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2: 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The Crown Inn Beer Fest 26 Take 2, where the beer fests keep coming back.

Hello there. How do you spend your Saturday evenings? Well, here's a question. Do you enjoy classic soul? I'm talking the 60s, the 70s, the 80s. I'm talking Motown, Northern, and the sound of Philadelphia. If the answer's yes, that's great. Join me, Andy, from 6 till 9 p.m. for Soul Dance Saturday here on Boomerang.

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0: 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Next.
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4: Prime Minister Andy Burnham has asked his Justice Secretary to work through options to prevent the early release of PC Andrew Harper's killers. It comes amid increasing pressure from PC Harper's family and the police not to allow Jesse Cole and Albert Bowers to be freed in January. Meanwhile, Nigel Farage has told a press conference that Reform UK Chairman Lee Anderson will visit El Salvador. It's part of talks to see whether the country could house foreign national offenders.
5: It is the area of law and order. We did our best last year to try and raise the salience of the issue, and we are in no doubt as a party that Britain now is lawless.
4: First Minister John Swinney has announced £3 million for 13 projects across 12 Scottish islands aimed at improving community well-being and supporting local economies. The funding includes £600,000 for Grimsey Heritage Centre. And British sprinter Amy Hunt stormed to 100 metres gold on the first day of the European Athletics Championships. From Radio News Hub, I'm Johnny Holmes.
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4: Dry and sunny for most this morning. Cloudier across Northern Ireland and Western Scotland, but very warm for most, with temperatures slightly higher than on Monday. Highs of 29 degrees.

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2: 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The Crown Inn Beer Fest 26 Take 2, where the beer fests keep coming back.

Taking you from brunch to lunch. Join me, Joe Bailey, on a Monday and a Friday between 10 and 1 for 3 hours of conversation, music through the decades, some local what-sons, and a few laughs thrown in along the way. Here on Boomerang Radio, where the hits keep coming back. Tonight.

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2: A large blaze at the Home Fen Nature Reserve near Peterborough continues to burn for a fourth day. Firefighters have been working since Saturday to bring it under control. A helicopter carrying water has been assisting crews by dousing flames from above. Vicky Best is the area commander at Cambridgeshire Fire and Rescue.
3: We envisage we're going to be in attendance for a number of days, if not longer, whilst we bring the incident under control. So we thank members of the public for keeping out of the way whilst crews do their job.
2: The fire service is urging residents nearby to keep doors and windows closed if you can smell smoke. Huntingdon could lose its bus station and car park. Plans are being drawn up to redevelop the Prince's Street site. Developers Capital and Centric say they want to transform the area and turn it into a vibrant new gateway neighbourhood. 78 new homes could be built. Other proposals include a centralised hub with on-site cafe and green spaces. Cambridge's so-called Cycle Street has closed after only a couple of months. It's because the road markings are not up to standard. We understand the double yellow lines have been removed as part of the update works. Adams Road gives cyclists and pedestrians priority over motorists. The street's part of a wider so-called Greenway scheme by the Greater Cambridge Partnership. It aims to improve walking and cycling journeys between the city and Comberton. And the draw for the second round of the EFL Cup has been made. The Ewes face Millwall, meanwhile the Posh will travel away to Watford. The second round games will be played the week of the 24th of August. Meanwhile, both teams are looking forward to the new League One season starting on Saturday.
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2: A warm day with plenty of sunshine across Peterborough and Cambridgeshire. Highs of 27 degrees. And that's the latest from the Boomerang Radio newsroom. I'm Matt Webb.
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Well, good morning, Tuesday. Boomerang Radio's Boomerang Breakfast is up and running for Tuesday, the 11th of August, 2026. That is In Excess, ELO before it, and Sweet Talking Woman. Lots to get on your radio again today. Bits and pieces, another chance for you to win 50 quid. 7 o'clock, sing along. There's Back in the Day, and of course, all the news, sport, business, travel, and weather that you need to know for Tuesday. Someone found the letter you wrote me on the radio. And of course, the big songs.

0: love that story to that song. Squeeze and Up the Junction. It's Boomerang Radio, where the hits keep coming back. 19 minutes after 6 through Tuesday. I have mentioned that we will keep you up to date with the latest business, sport, entertainment and local news throughout the morning. Sean also has the latest on the roads.
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2: 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Not seeing issues for the M11 and the A1M. It's all flowing nice and friendly for Cambridge. No problems heading into Huntingdon. Moving well for the A141. Problem free heading into the centre of Peterborough. No issues inbound for the A15. Moving well for the Neen Parkway. A47 Wisbeach Bypass. Moving well on the approach towards the Elmhall roundabout. No issues on the trains. And that's the latest on Cambridge's roads. For Boomerang Radio, I'm Sean Moore.
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0: Talking of spinning and dancing, there is an event in Cambridge this Saturday night at the Junction that you might want to get involved in. That, of course, is Dead or Alive and You Spin Me Round Like a Record. This Saturday at the Junction, Boogie Down Broadway is on. It's a sing-along dance party, not a show, a party that you can get involved in. You are the star of the show, where you can basically, for one unforgettable evening, transform high-energy celebration into the music that makes the musicals. So big songs from shows like Wicked, Hamilton. Had a friend of mine who went to see that the other week. Never heard of it. I thought they were going to see Something About Lewis. You'll hear all of the Broadway favourites. Not a big fan of musicals, me. This is why. But all of the lyrics, you've not got to worry about knowing, because they're going to be shown on a giant screen. So you can sing along to your favourite songs from the musicals. You can belt them out as loud as you want. You can sing along. You can dance away. The crowd is the cast, basically. So you are the star of the show. It's not a theatre performance. This is an incredible party featuring DJs, live singers, dancers, and, of course, crowd interaction, where you, like I've said, are the star. £30 is the price of the ticket. 7 o'clock is the start on Saturday. £30 entry fee is just a bargain for this. Get your tickets. It's for 14-year-olds and over at Junction's website. So junction.co.uk in Cambridge, and then get yourself along to the Boogie Down Broadway Saturday night. It's going to be a really good event.
1: Come on.

0: Love that. There is Let's Twist Again on Boomerang Radio. I've got Kate Bush lined up to get on your radio in just a moment. I will kickstart today's Start Your Day survey as well after the headlines with Matt. This weekend, there is the Family Fun Day and Open Day at ARU, Anglo-Ruskin University in Peterborough. It's a chance for you and the family to enjoy a day of discovery at the university campus with free fun activities for the whole family, including a planetarium, a race simulator, a climbing wall, miniature railway, animatronic robot, trampolines, giant bubble display, extended reality and science shows, plus so much more besides. If you want to find out more, you can click on their website. It's aru.ac.uk. That's aru.ac.uk. Peterborough's Anglo-Ruskin University House on Bishop's Road, 10 till 2 this coming Saturday, if you want to get involved in their family day.
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2: A large blaze at the Home Fen Nature Reserve near Peterborough continues to burn for a fourth day. Firefighters have been working since Saturday to bring it under control. A helicopter carrying water has been assisting crews by dousing flames from above. Vicky Best is the area commander at Cambridgeshire Fire and Rescue.
3: We envisage we're going to be in attendance for a number of days, if not longer, whilst we bring the incident under control. So we thank members of the public for keeping out of the way whilst crews do their job.
2: The fire service is urging residents nearby to keep doors and windows closed if you can smell smoke. Huntingdon could lose its bus station and car park. Plans are being drawn up to redevelop the Prince's Street site. Developers Capital and Centric say they want to transform the area and turn it into a vibrant new gateway neighbourhood. 78 new homes could be built. Other proposals include a centralised hub with on-site cafe and green spaces. Cambridge's so-called cycle street has closed after only a couple of months. It's because the road markings are not up to standard. We understand the double yellow lines have been removed as part of the update works. Adams Road gives cyclists and pedestrians priority over motorists. The street's part of a wider so-called greenway scheme by the Greater Cambridge Partnership. It aims to improve walking and cycling journeys between the city and Comberton. And the draw for the second round of the EFL Cup has been made. The Ewes face Millwall, meanwhile the Posh will travel away to Watford. The second round games will be played the week of the 24th of August. Meanwhile, both teams are looking forward to the new League One season starting on Saturday.
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2: A warm day with plenty of sunshine across Peterborough and Cambridgeshire. Highs of 27 degrees. And that's the latest from the Boomerang Radio newsroom. I'm Matt Webb.
0: Thank you, Matt. Right, let's get on Tuesday's Start Your Day survey then. And today, the question for the survey is simply this. In a recent survey, it was found that we will experience 11 things a day to make us do this. But what is this? In a recent survey, it was found that we will experience 11 things a day to make us do this. But what is this? Studio at boomerangradio.co.uk. Think about it. In a recent survey, it was found that we will experience 11 things a day to make us do this. But what?
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0: Lady Antebellum and Need You Now. It's Boomerang Radio through Tuesday, just gone 20 to 7. I've got Edwin Starr lined up before our business report and the answer for today's Start Your Day survey, which is this. In a recent survey, it was found that we will experience 11 things a day to make us do this. What do you think it is? David in Whittlesey, who's a regular to this, he says, I reckon it's moan, something to make us moan. No, it's not that. Mel in Chatteris says, is it tut? No. Rachel says, is it something that makes you laugh? Diane says, scream. Dan in Cambridge says, is it laugh? Andy, also in Cambridge, says laugh. And Ad says, something that makes us happier. He's in Stangrand this morning. Thank you, Ad, for getting in touch. In a recent survey, it found that we will experience 11 things a day that will make us do this. But what? Have a go if you want. I will give you the answer in just a minute.
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2: Main routes are flowing nice and friendly across Cambridge so far this Tuesday morning. Not seeing issues for the M11 and the A1M. It's all flowing nice and friendly for Cambridge. No problems heading into Huntingdon. Moving well for the A141. Problem free heading into the centre of Peterborough. No issues inbound for the A15. Moving well for the Neen Parkway. A47 Wisbeach Bypass. Moving well on the approach towards the Elmhall roundabout. No issues on the trains. And that's the latest on Cambridge's roads for Boomerang Radio. I'm Sean Moore.
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0: little after 7:15 through Tuesday morning, the 11th of August 2026. This is Boomerang Radio with Edwin Starr and Stopper on site. This is Chris Tipple's Morning Boomerang Breakfast on for Tuesday. Business report in just a moment. Let me give you the answer then for the Start Your Day survey, which was today this. In a recent survey, it was found that we will experience 11 things a day to make us do this. But what? The answer was laugh or smile. So well done to Rachel in Saffron Walden. She got it right. Andy in Cambridge, Dan in Cambridge. And I'm going to give Ad in Stanground some points as well, because he says happier. So you're along the right lines. Laugh or smile was the correct answer today.
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3: Thames Water has handed a delayed £1 million payment to its chief financial officer and agreed controversial retention payouts to top bosses. That's despite its battle to secure its financial future. The stricken supplier, which is sinking under a debt pile of more than £20 billion, disclosed it in a letter to the Environmental, Food and Rural Affairs Committee. The boss of E.ON UK has called on the government to ease pressure from energy policy costs on business electricity bills to help concerned UK firms. Research from the company indicates that many UK businesses are keen to invest in low-carbon tech, but are put off by the costs involved. E.ON believes UK manufacturers could save more than £2 billion by 2035 by switching away from gas and scaling up clean energy technology. And the Co-op Group says Chairwoman Debbie White is to step down from the retail giant. It's the latest in a string of high-profile departures from the company, which runs more than 2,300 food stores and 800 funeral homes across the UK.
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0: Thank you very much. As always, that very important business report is on your radio at 12:30 as part of Boomerang Brunch today with Bill Hensley. Right, Boz Skaggs and Chesney Hawks on the way. It's Boomerang Breakfast on for Tuesday. This is Chris Tibbles and this is Hall & Oates.

There are Daryl Hall and John Oates together. Kiss on my list on Boomerang Radio. Little after 10 to 7. That's what I'm trying to say. And this is your 10-minute warning for the 7 o'clock sing-along. Get in touch. Let me know what you want to hear, why you want to hear it, who you are and where you are. 7 o'clock today, it could be your song I'm playing as part of the 7 o'clock sing-along here on Boomerang Radio. The email address, studio@boomerangradio.co.

0: That was a big song for him in the early 1990s, wasn't it? Very young at the time. Chesney Hawkes and the one and only, it's Boomerang Radio. Morning, hello. This is Chris Tibbles. Today is World Vinyl Record Day. Over the weekend, I posted on our socials about how you could get involved and tell me about the songs that maybe your favourite vinyl of your record collection. What was the first one you bought? If you have been in touch over the next couple of hours, I will be playing some of your songs, right? Also going to give you 50 quid, possibly, on Bits and Pieces at 7:15. The 7 o'clock sing-along, though, is on after Matt's news headlines at 7.
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0: Sean.
2: Cambridge so far this Tuesday morning. Lots of issues for the M11 and the A1M. It's all flowing nice and friendly for Cambridge. No problems heading into Huntingdon. Moving well for the A141. Problem free heading into the centre of Peterborough. No issues inbound for the A15. Moving well for the Neen Parkway. A47 Wisbeach Bypass. Moving well on the approach towards the Elmhall roundabout. No issues on the trains. And that's the latest on Cambridge's roads for Boomerang Radio. I'm Sean Moore.
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2: A large blaze at the Home Fen Nature Reserve near Peterborough continues to burn for a fourth day. Firefighters have been working since Saturday to bring it under control. A helicopter carrying water has been assisting crews by dousing flames from above. Vicky Best is the area commander at Cambridgeshire Fire and Rescue.
3: We envisage we're going to be in attendance for a number of days, if not longer, whilst we bring the incident under control. So we thank members of the public for keeping out of the way whilst crews do their job.
2: The fire service is urging residents nearby to keep doors and windows closed if you can smell smoke. Huntingdon could lose its bus station and car park. Plans are being drawn up to redevelop the Prince's Street site. Developers Capital and Centric say they want to transform the area and turn it into a vibrant new gateway neighbourhood. 78 new homes could be built. Other proposals include a centralised hub with on-site cafe and green spaces. Cambridge's so-called cycle street has closed after only a couple of months. It's because the road markings are not up to standard. We understand the double yellow lines have been removed as part of the update works. Adams Road gives cyclists and pedestrians priority over motorists. The street's part of a wider so-called greenway scheme by the Greater Cambridge Partnership. It aims to improve walking and cycling journeys between the city and Comberton. And the draw for the second round of the EFL Cup has been made. The Ewes face Millwall, meanwhile the Posh will travel away to Watford. The second round games will be played the week of the 24th of August. Meanwhile, both teams are looking forward to the new League One season starting on Saturday.
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2: A warm day with plenty of sunshine across Peterborough and Cambridgeshire. Highs of 27 degrees. And that's the latest from the Boomerang Radio Newsroom. I'm Matt Webb.
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Lisa Stansfield and The Real Thing. Trisha in Stamford choosing that as part of the 7 o'clock sing-along for Tuesday. 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Tell me who you are, where you are, and what song you want to hear, maybe even why. Now, over the next couple of hours, I'm going to be playing some of the songs that you've suggested for World Vinyl Day, because it is World Vinyl Record Day today. So I wanted to know songs that are your favourites from your record collection, maybe the first vinyl single or album you bought. I will be playing some of those suggested between now and nine here on Boomerang Breakfast.

That is the brilliant Backman Turner Overdrive. You ain't seen nothing yet. It's Boomerang Radio, Boomerang Breakfast with Chris Tibbles till 10. Hello, hope you're okay. This Saturday, Greystones in Sawtrey is the place to be as Greyfest is back for 2026. Lots of local live music, food, drink, festival vibes all day long as well. The community basically comes together for this brilliant event. If you've never been before, this is the year to go. Greyfest, Greystones in Sawtrey this Saturday. Lots to do, lots to see, lots to get involved in. You'll be dancing all afternoon, I guarantee it. And the food and drink, well, it's just second to none.

0: Morning, hello. You are waking up to Tuesday, the 11th of August, 2026. Today is National Son and Daughter Day. Make the most of them. It's Playing in the Sand Day today. It's National Raspberry Bomb Day today. It's also Mountain Day, but like I've said, more importantly, World Vinyl Record Day today. So playing some of your suggestions of your favourite vinyls from your collection over the next couple of hours. The Arches are on the way. First, let's try and give you some money.
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0: So every day, Monday to Friday, we give you the chance to win yourself some extra money, not just once or twice, but three times. There is 50 quid riding on this if you can identify the title and artist of all five songs. Now, identify for me each of the songs from the 60s, 70s, 80s, 90s, and the early 2000s. What do you get from this?
1: Bits and Pieces.

0: I will tell you now, there have been a few guests already. Joe in Huntingdon guest Mika's Grace Kelly. Kev from the 1980s said Shalimar. And Gary just this week has said that Joe South's Games People Play is in there from the 1960s, which means it leaves us with the song from the 1970s and the song from the 1990s to guess. But who is it? Here is another listen.
1: Bits and Pieces.

0: chalk up those songs that have been guessed by Joe in Huntingdon, by Kev White, and from Gary in Ramsey. Mika's Grace Kelly from the 2000s. Shalimar's There It Is from the 1980s. And Joe South's Games People Play from the 1960s. What is representing the 70s and 90s from there? If you think you know, and you can add those three to them, £50 could be yours. 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All of the wrong guesses so far are on our website. You can see them all there. 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
0: Where do you need to be this morning? We'll get you there safely. Sean's got the latest on the roads.
2: Main routes across Cambridgeshire all flowing nice and pretty so far this morning. No issues for the A1M and for the M11. Moving well, heading into Cambridge, no problems for Huntingdon. Not any issues heading into Peterborough for the A15 inbound. Worsall C, Ralph Butcher Causeway has got temporary lights in place. That's between Crossway Hand and Kingsdyke because of roadworks. Wisbeach, the A47, busy but moving on the approach towards the Elmhall roundabout. And that's the latest on Cambridge's roads for Boomerang Radio. I'm Sean Moore.
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does you make me feel mighty real? It's Boomerang Radio, Boomerang Breakfast on for Tuesday the 11th of August at, what have we got now? 25 past seven. This is Chris Tibbles, hope you're okay. Now tomorrow we will be at Rail World Wildlife Haven in Peterborough because it's their family fun day and we are proud to be supporting it this year. Kicks off at 10:30, runs through until 3:00. I know for a fact that PT is going to be there, Bill Hensley as well, amongst other Boomerang Radio members of our team. We'll be giving away the brand new Boomerang Radio car sticker for you to get your hands on. The event taking place 10:30 till 3:00 will be a great little day for the family to get involved in, especially with it being the school holidays at the moment. There's face painting, there's a swing boat, there's a raffle, there's games, so much more, alongside the regular miniature railways, both indoors and out. History of our local railways in the Peterborough and Cambridgeshire area. Also, you can stand on the platform and watch the trains go by on the line towards Peterborough Station. Normal admission rates apply tomorrow at Rail World Wildlife Haven, and you can find out all about it on their website, railworldwildlifehaven.org.uk. This year, like I've said, Boomerang Radio for the first time, proud to be supporting it. We will see you there tomorrow from 10:30. Come and get involved, and more importantly, get yourself a Boomerang Radio car sticker. You'll need one of them in a few weeks. Tell you why as we get nearer to that point. Right now, it's Boomerang.

0: Janet Jackson and Whoops Now. It's World Vinyl Record Day. Over the weekend and the last couple of days, I've been asking you for song suggestions to play on today's show that are your favourites from your record collection. Maybe your first vinyl you purchased, maybe your favourite vinyl from your record collection. Well, I'm about to play one that I guarantee will get the northern half of the county bouncing along after 7:30.
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0: We will get the news on the sports after the latest local news with Matt.
2: A large blaze at the Home Fen Nature Reserve near Peterborough continues to burn for a fourth day. Firefighters have been working since Saturday to bring it under control. A helicopter carrying water has been assisting crews by dousing flames from above. Vicky Best is the area commander at Cambridgeshire Fire and Rescue.
3: We envisage we're going to be in attendance for a number of days, if not longer, whilst we bring the incident under control. So we thank members of the public for keeping out of the way whilst crews do their job.
2: The fire service is urging residents nearby to keep doors and windows closed if you can smell smoke. Huntingdon could lose its bus station and car park. Plans are being drawn up to redevelop the Prince's Street site. Developers Capital and Centric say they want to transform the area and turn it into a vibrant new gateway neighbourhood. 78 new homes could be built. Other proposals include a centralised hub with on-site cafe and green spaces. Cambridge's so-called Cycle Street has closed after only a couple of months. It's because the road markings are not up to standard. We understand the double yellow lines have been removed as part of the update works. Adams Road gives cyclists and pedestrians priority over motorists. The street's part of a wider so-called Greenway scheme by the Greater Cambridge Partnership. It aims to improve walking and cycling journeys between the city and Comberton. And the draw for the second round of the EFL Cup has been made. The Ewes face Millwall, meanwhile the Posh will travel away to Watford. The second round games will be played the week of the 24th of August. Meanwhile, both teams are looking forward to the new League One season starting on Saturday.
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2: A warm day with plenty of sunshine across Peterborough and Cambridgeshire. Highs of 27 degrees. And that's the latest from the Boomerang Radio Newsroom. I'm Matt Webb.
0: Thank you, Matt. Right, let's catch up with the latest sports news then.
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5: Five-time winners Chelsea have been handed a home draw against League One Luton in the second round of the Carabao Cup. New manager Xabi Alonso will begin the club's bid to win the competition for the first time since 2015 later this month. Meanwhile, fellow Premier League side Tottenham have also benefited from a home draw against Championship opponents Charlton. Plymouth will host Frank Lampard's newly promoted Premier League Coventry in the Carabao Cup second round after two stoppage time goals gave them a dramatic 2-0 win over Devon rivals Exeter. Elsewhere, Manchester City manager Enzo Maresca has addressed the rumours surrounding Rodri's return to the squad.
6: At the moment, he will be in Manchester on Wednesday. There is not any update. He will be back. He will be back 14. The 14, he will be back.
5: Amy Hunt's taken her first 100-metre gold at the opening night of the European Athletics Championships in Birmingham. The 24-year-old says she's not done yet, though, with her sights set on the 200 metres and mixed and women's relay. And Adam Ramsey-PT is through to the final of the men's 100 metres breaststroke at the European Aquatics Championships after finishing third in the semi-final.
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0: Thank you very much. Right, 25 to 8, very nearly, through Tuesday morning. This is Chris Tibbles. Boomerang Breakfast is on World Vinyl Record Day. I've asked you to get in touch with yours, and you've not let me down.
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0: Including Claire in Paston, who's been in touch to say, my first ever vinyl was Elvis Presley's Way Down. And then I've got memories of getting vinyl from a band called Racy. I've got Oh Boy, Some Girls, Lay Your Love on Me. I wouldn't say they're my favourites now, but my favourite vinyl is a second-hand vinyl that my husband bought me 2 years ago. That vinyl is Len Boone's Love Won't Be Denied. Can you play it? Yes, I can.

0: There will be some of you that are like, what on earth is that? It's Len Boone's Love Won't Be Denied. It was given the nickname of the Bull and Dolphin Shuffle in Peterborough, so north of the county, you may know it. If you ever went to the Bull and Dolphin and have memories of it, but Claire suggesting that as her favourite vinyl, Len Boone Love Won't Be Denied, as part of our World Vinyl Record Day here on Boomerang Radio. I'll get more of your suggestions on soon.
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0: The 3 degrees are lined up to play, as is Roachford's Cuddly Toy. First, Sean, just gone 20 to 8. What you got on the roads?
2: Main routes across Cambridgeshire all flowing nice and pretty so far this morning. No issues for the A1M and for the M11. Moving well, heading into Cambridge, no problems for Huntingdon. Not seeing any issues heading into Peterborough for the A15 inbound. Worsall C, Ralph Butcher Causeway has got temporary lights in place. That's between Crossway Hand and Kingsdyke because of roadworks. Wisbeach, the A47, busy but moving on the approach towards the Elmhall roundabout. And that's the latest on Cambridge's roads for Boomerang Radio. I'm Sean Moore.
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There is Ollie Murs and Wrapped Up. It's Boomerang Radio where the hits keep coming back. Today, if you are in the Huntingdon area and you're green-fingered, there is the Cunningear Centre's gardening session today on at the community centre. It runs from 10 till half 11. Everybody is welcome, absolutely free to get in. No previous gardening experience is needed. Just go along, do a bit of gardening, help tidy up the place, socialise as well, and then you can go and have a drink in the community cafe after the session at half 11. It all gets underway, like I've said, at 10 o'clock today at the Cunningear Community Garden Session, gardening for Green Fingered of the area. Get involved in it. Right, I'm going to get another song on, suggested as the World Vinyl Record Day today. That on soon. First, an artist that seems to have appeared to make a comeback. TikTok does wonderful things, apparently. My daughter loves him. This is Michael Jackson. Here comes Leave Me Alone on Boomerang Breakfast through Tuesday.

Boomerang Radio, where the hits keep coming back. That is Michael Jackson and Leave Me Alone. Very nearly 5 to 8. Matt has the latest local news headlines for us at 8 o'clock. Sean has the latest on the roads as well, as I drop my script all over the place. Bits of paper everywhere today. Today is World Vinyl Record Day, and it was a chance for you to share with me your favourite vinyl, whether it was a single or an album or just a record that you own in your collection at the moment. You think, God, that is just brilliant, brings back so many happy memories. And I ask you to get in touch and suggest some of yours. Adrian Toon, morning Adrian. He says Jasmine by The Casuals, also Cupid's Inspiration and Yesterday Has Gone, or The Hedgehoppers Anonymous and Good News Week. Now that is the one out of your three, Adrian, that I've chosen to play. I hope I've picked well for you. It's Boomerang Radio.

0: Adrian Toon suggesting that as part of World Vinyl Record Day. Hedgehoppers Anonymous, and it's Good News Week. I'm sure from memory they were based at RAF Wittering, weren't they, that band? Anyway, after the update at 8, Roachford, The Commodores, Neil Diamond, I will play more of your vinyl suggestions as well for Vinyl Record, World Vinyl Record Day. And of course, lots more to tell you about what's happening in and around Peterborough and Cambridgeshire if you've got the kids or grandkids through the school holidays.
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0: Sean,
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0: what's
2: morning,
0: happening?
2: Not seen issues for the M11 and for the A1M. It's flown well heading into the centre of Cambridge. At Wyboston, the A1 usual queue southbound for the Black Cat roundabout. A11 at Mildenhall has queues northbound for five ways. Usual busy traffic into Peterborough. Queensgate roundabout has restrictions in place because of works. A47 Wisbeach bypass, usual busy traffic on the approach towards the Elmhall roundabout. A check on to public transport, no issues to report, and that's the latest on Cambridge's roads.
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0: So we thank members of the public for keeping out of the way whilst crews do their job.
1: The fire service is urging residents nearby to keep doors and windows closed if you can smell smoke. Huntingdon could lose its bus station and car park. Plans are being drawn up to redevelop the Prince's Street site. Developers Capital and Centric say they want to transform the area and turn it into a vibrant new gateway neighbourhood. 78 new homes could be built. Other proposals include a centralised hub with on-site cafe and green spaces. Cambridge's so-called Cycle Street has closed after only a couple of months. It's because the road markings are not up to standard. We understand the double yellow lines have been removed as part of the update works. Adams Road gives cyclists and pedestrians priority over motorists. The street's part of a wider so-called Greenway scheme by the Greater Cambridge Partnership. It aims to improve walking and cycling journeys between the city and Comberton. And the draw for the second round of the EFL Cup has been made. The Ewes face Millwall, meanwhile the Posh will travel away to Watford. The second round games will be played the week of the 24th of August. Meanwhile, both teams are looking forward to the new League One season starting on Saturday.
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1: A warm day with plenty of sunshine across Peterborough and Cambridgeshire. Highs of 27 degrees. And that's the latest from the Boomerang Radio Newsroom. I'm Matt Webb.
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There's Cuddly Toy from Roachfoot on Boomerang Radio, 9 minutes after eight through Tuesday. If you're a fan of classic cars and bikes, there is a show this weekend that could be right up your street, especially if you live on Mill Road in Maxey, just north of Peterborough. Maxey Mill Paddock is where the show will be. It's the Maxey Classic Car and Bike Show. They've got lots of things happening across Saturday. Is it Saturday the 15th? I'm just going to check. I'm sure it is. I've lost all track of the days. Yes, it is Saturday. Maxey Classic Car and Bike Show. And if you want to get involved, you can. 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Food and drink will be provided for the volunteers. You must be available from 8 till 3 on Saturday. But yeah, the Maxey Classic Car and Bike Show on this coming Saturday. If you fancy getting involved, like I say, you can go along as just a punter and a regular to go and see the cars and bikes. You can get involved to be a volunteer as well if you want. It's going to be a great day this Saturday, especially if you love your cars and bikes. Right, another one of your vinyl suggestions on the way after Prince, and this from Lionel Richie and the Commodores. Here is Easy on Boomerang Radio.

90s, Prince and the most beautiful girl in the world, Boomerang Radio, where the hits keep coming back, 18 after 8, morning. Hello, this is Chris Tibbles, Boomerang Breakfast on your radio until 10. Today, World Vinyl Record Day. So I've been asking you for your suggestions on songs that you have on vinyl. Kathy Scott Hall, hello, morning, hope you're okay. You've said, any chance you could play for me the first single I ever owned on vinyl? Bought it February 1964. The song was The Beatles. She loved

0: Released in 1963, Kathy bought it in February of 64. There is the first single she ever owned on vinyl, The Beatles, Fab Four, and She Loves You. It's Boomerang Radio, just gone 20 past 8.
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0: Glenn Frey and Queen both to play. First, Sean, what's happening on the roads and rails?
2: Main route's moving well so far this morning. Not seeing issues for the M11 and for the A1M. It's flowing well heading into the centre of Cambridge. At Wyboston, the A1 usual queue southbound for the Black Cat roundabout. A11 at Mildenhall has queues northbound for five ways. Usual busy traffic into Peterborough. Queensgate roundabout has restrictions in place because of works. A47 Wisbeach bypass, usual busy traffic on the approach towards the Elmhall roundabout. A check on to public transport, no issues to report. And that's the latest on Cambridge's roads for Boomerang Radio. I'm Sean Moore.
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0: They're a queen and we are the champions. It's Boomerang Radio after the update at 8:30. We've got the entertainment news. I'm also going to play another one of your suggestions for World Vinyl Record Day. Kev Goodacre suggesting the first after 8:30. First, let's get the news headlines.
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2: A large blaze at the Home Fen Nature Reserve near Peterborough continues to burn for a fourth day. Firefighters have been working since Saturday to bring it under control. A helicopter carrying water has been assisting crews by dousing flames from above. Vicky Best is the area commander at Cambridgeshire Fire and Rescue.
3: We envisage we're going to be in attendance for a number of days, if not longer, whilst we bring the incident under control. So we thank members of the public for keeping out of the way whilst crews do their job.
2: The fire service is urging residents nearby to keep doors and windows closed if you can smell smoke. Huntingdon could lose its bus station and car park. Plans are being drawn up to redevelop the Prince's Street site. Developers Capital and Centric say they want to transform the area and turn it into a vibrant new gateway neighbourhood. 78 new homes could be built. Other proposals include a centralised hub with on-site cafe and green spaces. Cambridge's so-called Cycle Street has closed after only a couple of months. It's because the road markings are not up to standard. We understand the double yellow lines have been removed as part of the update works. Adams Road gives cyclists and pedestrians priority over motorists. The street's part of a wider so-called Greenway scheme by the Greater Cambridge Partnership. It aims to improve walking and cycling journeys between the city and Comberton. And the draw for the second round of the EFL Cup has been made. The Ewes face Millwall, meanwhile the Posh will travel away to Watford. The second round games will be played the week of the 24th of August. Meanwhile, both teams are looking forward to the new League One season starting on Saturday.
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2: A warm day with plenty of sunshine across Peterborough and Cambridgeshire. Highs of 27 degrees. And that's the latest from the Boomerang Radio Newsroom. I'm Matt Webb.
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5: Boy George says he will fire members of his band who do not want to perform his pro-Israel song, We Will Dance Again. The 65-year-old singer, who self-released the track, recorded it to show support for victims of the October 7th attacks. The song's been criticised for lyrics including You Say Genocide, I Say War. The lyrics also contain criticism of pro-Palestinian activists. Brad Pitt says AI will allow mid-budget films to be made. The 62-year-old Fight Club star described the technology as a very interesting experiment and said he'd heard an AI song which he thought was pretty damn good, but not the same as a human voice. And Game of Thrones, The Mad King, has been lauded as a titanic display of theatre magic in near universally positive reviews. The play, which premiered at the Royal Shakespeare Theatre in Stratford-upon-Avon, is an adapted prequel of George R.R. Martin's A Song of Ice and Fire series. It's set 10 years before the events of the first novel.
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0: 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Right, that is back on your radio at 1:30 this afternoon. Right now, let's do another one of those classics of yours for World Vinyl Record Day.
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0: Kev Goodacre, good morning. He has been in touch through our Facebook page to say his vinyl choice is Len Barry's 1, 2, 3. Kev, here it is. 1, 2, 3.

0: Republica, Drop Dead Gorgeous, Boomerang Radio. It is exactly 20 to 9. This is Chris Tibbles. Morning. Hello. I'm going to get Jackie Wilson on soon. The Lars as well. And then the final choice of yours this morning on the World Vinyl Record Day selections that you've been sending through to us before 9 o'clock. And then from 9, 3 mystery years. Back in the days, back on your radio.
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0: I have had a sneak peek. There are some great songs in there today. Right, Sean, what's happening on the roads?
2: Main routes moving well so far this morning. Not seeing issues for the M11 and for the A1M. It's flowing well heading into the centre of Cambridge. At Wyboston, the A1 usual queue southbound for the Black Cat roundabout. A11 at Mildenhall has queues northbound for 5 ways. Usual busy traffic into Peterborough. Queensgate roundabout has restrictions in place because of works. A47 Wisbeach bypass, usual busy traffic on the approach towards the Elmhall roundabout. A check on to public transport, no issues to report. And that's the latest on Cambridge's roads for Boomerang Radio. I'm Sean Moore.
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There she goes, 8:47 through Tuesday morning, the 11th of August. Let's get the final selection on then for the World Vinyl Record Day. Hello to Matt, who says, when I was 12 years old, I went into Woolworths and bought my, sorry, with my Christmas money, I bought Mistletoe and Wine by Cliff Richard. Unfortunately, I've not got the time to play that. First Time by Robin Beck, which was used in a Coca-Cola TV advert at the time. Especially for You by Kylie and Jason, and the song that was used for Scott and Charlene, or Kylie and Jason's wedding in Neighbours at the time, Angry Anderson, and Suddenly. Any chance you can play it? Yeah, I can.

Matt, thank you for suggesting that. Lots of love for it. Angry Anderson's Suddenly, Boomerang Radio, where the hits, they just keep coming back, and they will after 9 o'clock this morning. Back in the Day is back on your radio. Three more mystery years right now. 8:51.

0: Rosales, Everybody's Free to Feel Good. When was that in the charts? About 1991, I think, from memory. If you're good at guessing musical years, stand by your radio. Back in the Day is on soon.
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0: Let's check the final check off the roads for this morning. Here's Sean.
2: Main routes moving well so far this morning. Not seeing issues for the M11 and for the A1M. It's flowing well heading into the centre of Cambridge. At Wyboston, the A1 usual queue southbound for the Black Cat roundabout. A11 at Mildenhall has queues northbound for five ways. Usual busy traffic into Peterborough. Queensgate roundabout has restrictions in place because of works. A47 Wisbeach bypass, usual busy traffic on the approach towards the Elmhall roundabout. A check on to public transport, no issues to report. And that's the latest on Cambridge's roads for Boomerang Radio. I'm Sean Moore.
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6: A solution is said to have been identified to prevent the killers of PC Andrew Harper from being released from prison. Jesse Cole and Albert Bowers were due to be let out of prison under the early release scheme designed to tackle prison overcrowding. Elsewhere, the UK is bracing for another few days of scorching hot weather. Amber alerts are now in place across the Midlands, South and Northwest. Annie Shuttleworth is from the Met Office.
7: It's Wednesday when we really start to see an uptick in the temperatures, particularly across parts of England. Central areas of England in particular, we could see temperatures as

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3: A dry day for most of us with some light winds. Cloudier in parts of Scotland and Northern Ireland with some outbreaks of rain too. Another warm one though with highs of 30 degrees Celsius and a few degrees cooler in the far north.
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0: ABC and the Sunshine Band, Queen of Clubs. It was hard to believe that although they had loads of big songs in the 70s, it wasn't until 1983 when they had Give It Up that they had their first UK number one. What is the year that was in the charts for them then?
1: Five songs. Five songs.
2: So what if I don't?
1: One year. One year.
3: Let's get to it. Strike a pose. There's nothing to it. There's nothing to it. There's nothing to it.
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0: What was happening in the news then in this week of the year? Well, I will tell you now that Thames Valley Police broke up the Windsor Free Festival. A collapse of Courtline and its subsidiaries Clarkson's and Horizon Holidays left 100,000 holidaymakers stranded abroad. It was also the week that a bomb planted by the IRA exploded in the Tower of London's White Tower, killing one person and injuring 41. Another bomb exploded outside a government building in South London. And Bill Shankly, the manager of FA Cup holders Liverpool, stunned the club by announcing his retirement after 15 years as manager. He had arrived at Liverpool when they were in the Football League second division and transferred

transformed them into one of the world's top sides with three top division titles, two FA Cups and a UEFA Cup triumph. What is the year, though, that all that was happening? And this was in the charts.

Oh, the brilliant Johnny Bristol and Hang On In There Baby, 12 minutes after nine. This is Chris Tibbles. Hello, morning. Hope you're okay. Graham has been in touch. He said, I know this mystery year. Although I'm a Notts Forest fan, I remember the news of Bill Shankly leaving Liverpool, shocked not only Liverpool, but sports fans around the world. So I know the year. You are right. If you think you know the year, have a go. studio@boomerangradio.co.uk. I will tell you now, if you are a sports fan, this was the year that after Don Revie had left Leeds United to become the England manager, Brian Clough was given the post. He was there for only 44 days, though, as the manager of defending league champions Leeds United, following a very disappointing start to the Football League season. What is the year? Hey, I remember this on an advert for Tribor Soft Mints in the early 90s. It was in the charts this week of our mystery year, though.

stomach. Rough and tumble. Fight the good fight, sting your axe. Watch the speaker, lead the pack.

0: from Mr. Soft by Steve Harley and Cockney Rebel to Mr. Hard, Kung Fu Fighting. There's Carl Douglas wrapping up our mystery year, number one. Today on Back in the Day, it's Boomerang Radio. What was the year? Can you remember? Yeah, 1974. Well done if you got that right. Don't worry if you didn't. There is another to come, and it's on in about a minute.
1: Boomerang.
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0: What was happening then in the news this year? Well, it was the year that Barclays opened their number one computer centre in Drummond Street in London with an EMI mainframe computer. It was Britain's first bank with an in-house computing centre. At the All-British Women's Final in Wimbledon, tennis, of course, saw Angela Mortimer beat Christine Truman. Race riots were happening in Middlesbrough. There was a launch of a manhunt for the perpetrator of the A6 murder, who shot dead 36-year-old Michael Gregson and paralysed Valerie Storey. And it was the year when Mothercare opened their first shops as Mother and Child Centre in Kingston upon Thames. But what was the year? What's that smell? Can somebody pass me

was number one this week in our mystery year. But what is the year? Johnny, remember me. There is John Layton on Boomerang Radio's Back in the Day mystery year number two. It was the year when the Lancashire set film Whistled Down the Wind, starring Hayley Mills and Alan Bates, opened. The Suicide Act decriminalises acts of attempts or suicide in England and Wales, and the UK applied for membership of the EEC. It was also the week when the play Lady Chatterley by John Hart, based on D.H. Lawrence's novel, opened at the Arts Centre in London and was well reviewed by the West End theatre critic Harold Hobson. What was the year, though? This was in the charts.

0: There were the Springfields. Yep, you were right if you thought that sounded like Dusty. That was her fronting the band alongside her brother Tom Springfield with Tim Field, who was later replaced by Mike Hurst in the early 1960s. They had a couple of big songs. That one of them, it's Breakaway. What was the year, though, that that was in the UK charts? 1961 was the answer. If you didn't successfully get that today, don't worry. Our third and final mystery year of today on Back in the Day is next.
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0: been a while since I played that on the radio. Alicia's Attic and I Am, I Feel. What was the year then that that was in the UK top 40 for them?
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0: What was happening in the news then of our mystery year? Well, it was the year that Sir Frank Whittle, who's he, I hear you ask? Well, he was the inventor of the turbojet engine. He died, sadly, of cancer at his home in Columbia in Maryland in the USA, aged 89 in this week of the mystery year. Unemployment fell to 2.12 million, the lowest since the summer of 1991 in this week of the year. The Prince and Princess of Wales, Charles and Diana, completed their divorce proceedings after 15 years of marriage. Their separation was announced prior to that, and the former Princess of Wales lost her style of Royal Highness and assumed the style Diana, Princess of Wales. It was also the year that Ford launched the new KAE City car, which made use of the shortened Fiesta chassis. A revamped Mondeo also went on sale the following month. And BBC Two showed the first episode of the lifestyle reality TV show Changing Rooms. Do you remember it? What was the year? Studio at boomerangradio.co.uk if you think you know. Right, this lady had had chains in the charts prior to this, but in our mystery year, this was in the charts for Tina Arena. This is Sorrento Moon on Boomerang Radio.

Isn't it weird that you can always remember where you were when you first heard a song and it brings back memories? Can you remember where you was when that was in the charts for OMD? They'd had a bit of a sabbatical away from the music industry back in this mystery year with Walking on the Milky Way. Don't want to do that, it'll melt. On the way, Naina Cherry, this is Dodgy on Boomerang Radio's Back in the Day. Lisa in Cambridge, yes, you've got the year right. Tim as well at work in Peterborough, you also getting it right so far.

0: Naina Cherry and Woman, Boomerang Radio, where the hits keep coming back. That is the third and final mystery year on Back in the Day today. It was 1996. What a great summer that was. Euro 96, of course. Lots of big songs in the charts. And as I remember, the weather was good as well. Right, after 10, Bill Hensley has Boomerang Brunch. He's got music from Boz Scaggs, Jane Wiedlin, The Beach Boys, Dee Ream and Madonna. Well, worth sticking around. Bill's got some great songs. I will be back at 12:15 with another chance to give you 50 quid on bits and pieces.
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6: Exemptions to keep PC Andrew Harper's killers in prison will be set out in September. That's the word from the government this morning, following outcry over the fact they could be released under the early release scheme. Hundreds of thousands signed a petition to stop them from being let out. A number of heat health alerts are now in force as the UK braces for its fifth heat wave of the summer. Amber alerts are in place across the Midlands, South and North West. Annie Shuttleworth is from the Met Office.
7: Thursday is expected to be the hottest day of the week, with temperatures reaching up to 36 degrees across some central areas of the UK in particular, particularly urban areas. A large portion of from northern England, parts of Yorkshire, all the way down to Devon in the south and west.
6: At least 111 people have been killed after an earthquake in Colombia, with around 2,700 still missing. Search and rescue efforts are now underway. And British sprinter Amy Hunt stormed to the 100 metres gold on the opening day of the European Athletics Championships in Birmingham. From Radio News Hub, I'm Frankie Hersine.
8: Millions of motorists were missold car finance and are due hundreds and hundreds of pounds in compensation. 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

Well, thanks, Chris, for another great Boomerang breakfast. Chris is off up the corridor now to get his own breakfast, and he deserves it. Have a great day, mate, and I will see you on Thursday, next time I'm back. Bill Hensley here with you with a Boomerang Brunch until 1 o'clock this afternoon. Well,

0: with the groove, and that was number one in the charts on this day in 1985. It was written for Madonna's role in the film Desperately Seeking Susan. I don't think I ever saw that. Right, what have we got coming up? Oh, one of my favourites from 1976. I remember exactly where I was when this was in the charts. Baccarat, and Yes Sir, I Can Boogie, and that's next.
1: Boomerang.
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Well, I went on a flight to Spain a couple of years ago. I think it was with Jet2, and that was their theme for all their jingles and commercials. And it was playing in the departure lounge. It was playing where you go and queue up to get out the door, to go up the steps to get on the plane. It was playing while they were waiting to take off. Anyway, but still a good song. I'd had enough of it by the time I got to Spain. Right, good morning to Neil in Fulbourne. Good morning, Neil, and welcome along to the show. Haven't heard from you in absolutely ages. Lovely to get a message from you. And Neil has asked for La Dolce Vita from Ryan Parrish.

Hello, LB here. Join me for The Late Show at Boomerang Radio from 9 p.m. Monday through Thursday. I'll be playing the world's biggest love songs, along with some cheeky banter too. I look forward to your company from 9 as we end your day the lazy way.

0: Well, I haven't told you what special day is celebrated on the 11th of August, have I? It's a weird one today. It's World Steel Pan Day, and it celebrates the steel pan musical instrument and its cultural heritage. Now, when I go to garden parties and fetes and stuff like that, and carnivals that march up the road, I love the sound of a steel band, really, really do. Where they make instruments out of dustbin lids and things, and oil drums. And now I'm going to have to go off and find a song with some steel band in it. I'll find one, don't worry. What have we got coming up? Oh, Johnny Nash, and I Can See Clearly Now. That's next.
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0: Well, I said a little while ago, it's World Steel Pan Day today, and I found a song with a bit of a steel band in the background. It's from Musical Youth, and it's called Pass the Duchy. Now, I thought that was to do with naughty things that people smoke, but it's not. A duchy is a cooking pot. Yeah, that dispels that myth, doesn't it?
1: This generation rules the nation with version.

0: Well, cast your mind back to this day in 1969. There was a song that was at number one. It had been at number one for 5 weeks and spent 17 weeks in the UK chart. Can you remember that far back? I can. It was the Rolling Stones and Honky Tonk Women. And that's straight after the news.
1: Boomerang.
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5: A solution is said to have been identified to prevent the killers of PC Andrew Harper from being released from prison. Hundreds of thousands of people have signed a petition against the move. Andy Burnham also asked his justice minister to find a way to keep them behind bars. The UK is bracing for another few days of scorching hot weather, with a number of heat health alerts coming into force today. Annie Shuttleworth is from the Met Office.
6: It's going to start to feel quite warm overnight on Wednesday night as well as Thursday night. Temperatures holding up above 20 degrees for some urban areas.
5: Meanwhile, firefighters are beginning a third day of tackling a wildfire in the New Forest after working throughout the night. Elsewhere, the Prime Minister says he wants to improve Britain's high streets, announcing new measures to reduce the number of betting shops and vape stores. He wants to scrap the aim to permit rule, which limits the ability of councils to stop them opening up. And Donald Trump's given FIFA President Gianni Infantino his backing, saying it'd be a terrible mistake if they got rid of him. Yesterday, three continental confederations said he'd broken their trust. From Radio News Hub, I'm Frankie Hersine.
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5: A dry and sunny day for most of us, but cloudier in parts of Scotland and Northern Ireland. Some outbreaks of rain there too. Some light winds, but staying warm today with a high of 30 degrees Celsius.

Welcome along to the second hour of Boomerang Brunch with me, Bill Hensley, with you until 1 o'clock. Now, on this day in 1999, hotels, campsites and roads across Cornwall were packed as Britain prepared for a total eclipse. Many people travelled to Cornwall and saw nothing because it had cloud cover. What a shame. But that's a nice link because tomorrow night, starting at 6 o'clock, there is going to be a partial eclipse of the sun where we are in Cambridgeshire. It's going to be 96% covered. If you decide to go and have a look, don't do it without the proper glasses.

0: Bill Withers and Ain't No Sunshine. Great song. And that was requested by a very nice young man I met yesterday, Liam, from Enterprise Cars in St. Peter's Road in Huntingdon. And he delivered me a nice new car that I can use while mine is in the body shop being repaired. Thank you very much. Really nice to meet you. But you must have had a bit of a premonition, Liam, because a little while ago I said about the eclipse tomorrow night at 6 o'clock in Cambridgeshire, and I said that in 1999 there was a bit of an eclipse mania, which was the last solar eclipse, when everybody went to Cornwall to watch it, and there was cloud cover, so no one saw anything. So a really nice link, Ain't No Sunshine. Lovely to meet you, and please stay in touch. Coming up next is the voice of Mick Hucknall with Simply Red and Fairground, followed by Leslie Gore with one of my all-time favourites, It's My Party, and I'll cry if I want to.
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Well, she also had another hit in the 60s, which was, if I can remember rightly, You Don't Own Me. That was it. Another great, great song. And I mentioned earlier about the solar eclipse tomorrow night. Don't forget that if you are going to go and have a look, make sure you've got the proper dark glasses, not just sunglasses, proper special glasses for watching a solar eclipse. Otherwise, you could seriously damage your eyes. 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

0: Well, I've tell you what I haven't done today. I've not told you how to get in touch. If you would like me to give you a shout out, or any of the other presenters to give you a shout out or play a song for you for an anniversary or birthday or whatever, it's studio@boomerangradio.co.uk. Simple as that. Now, everyone loves the Eagles, and all the presenters that I know, whenever they play an Eagles song, they play Hotel California. Well, I'm not going to. I'm going to play One of These Nights, and that's next.
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Well, that was the first song that Adrian Cronauer played on Good Morning Vietnam. That was Robin Williams, of course. Great, great film. You remember it. Good Morning Vietnam. Really, really good. Seen it dozens of times. But Adrian Cronauer was the actual DJ that used to have a program called the Dawn Buster Show on the American Forces Network in Saigon during the Vietnam War. Now, I didn't realise that that was based on a true story. But great, great song from Martha Rees and the Vandellas, and a great, great film.

0: Well, that's the end of the second hour of Boomerang Brunch. We're just ticking up to the news, and straight after the news is another number one. Do you remember what was number one on this day in, 1992? It was Snap and Rhythm is a Dancer. And as I said, that's straight after the news.
1: Boomerang.
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4: Exemptions to keep PC Andrew Harper's killers in prison will be set out in September. Frankie Hersein has more.
5: Yes, that's the word from the government this morning, following outcry over the fact they could be released under the early release scheme. Hundreds of thousands signed a petition to stop them being let out, and Andy Burnham asked his justice minister to find the way to keep them behind bars. The plans will be presented to Parliament when MPs and peers return from their summer break.
4: Meanwhile, the Prime Minister says he wants to improve Britain's high streets. He's announced new measures to reduce the number of betting shops and vape stores. A number of heat health alerts are in force today as the UK braces for its fifth heatwave of the summer. Amber alerts have been in place since 9 a.m. in the Midlands, South and North West. It comes as firefighters are enduring a third day of tackling a fire in the New Forest, and US singer Demi Lovato is to reunite with the Jonas Brothers in a cameo appearance in Camp Rock 3. She reprises her role in the upcoming third film. That's the latest from Radio News Hub. I'm Tanita Sims.
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4: A dry and sunny day for most of us, but cloudier in parts of Scotland and Northern Ireland. Some breaks of rain there too. Staying warm with highs of 30 degrees Celsius.

Welcome along to the third and final hour of Boomerang Brunch for today. Paul Jackson with you, of course, tomorrow, bright and early at 10 o'clock, with another Boomerang Brunch. Now, whenever I play a Motown song, I always say, and it must be boring you, I love Motown. Yes, I've said it again. And I always say, don't forget to join Gary Ball.

on Boomerang Radio, where the hits keep coming back, for the Soul and Motown show on a Friday night at 7 o'clock, where the Soul and Motown hits keep coming back as well. And there's loads of them, and it's a great show.

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2: So every day, Monday to Friday, we give you the chance to win yourself some extra money, not just once or twice, but three times. There is 50 quid riding on this if you can identify the title and artist of all five songs. Now, identify for me each of the songs from the 60s, 70s, 80s, 90s, and the early 2000s. What do you get from this?
0: Bits and Pieces.

0: I will tell you now, there have been a few guests already. Joe in Huntingdon guest Mika's Grace Kelly. Kev from the 1980s said Shalimar. And Gary just this week has said that Joe South's Games People Play is in there from the 1960s, which means it leaves us with the song from the 1970s and the song from the 1990s to guess. But who is it? Here is another listen.
1: Bits and Pieces.

0: chalk up those songs that have been guessed by Joe in Huntingdon, by Kev White, and from Gary in Ramsey. Mika's Grace Kelly from the 2000s. Shalimar's There It Is from the 1980s. And Joe South's Games People Play from the 1960s. What is representing the 70s and 90s from there? If you think you know, and you can add those three to them, 50 quid could be yours. 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

0: Well, on this day in 1948, the London Olympics opened, and it was the first Olympic Games after World War II, and it became known as the Austerity Games because Britain was still recovering from wartime rationing. I remember rationing. I was only about 10, I think, when I started realising that things were rationed. You could have like one square of chocolate or a tiny little bit of cheese. But we got over it, didn't we? Right, what's coming up? Let me have a little look. One of the most beautiful voices ever, in my opinion, Karen Carpenter, with brother Richard, and Yesterday Once More.
1: Boomerang.
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3: Thames Water has handed a delayed £1 million payment to its chief financial officer and agreed controversial retention payouts to top bosses. That's despite its battle to secure its financial future. The stricken supplier, which is sinking under a debt pile of more than £20 billion, disclosed it in a letter to the Environmental, Food and Rural Affairs Committee. The boss of E.ON UK has called on the government to ease pressure from energy policy costs on business electricity bills to help concerned UK firms. Research from the company indicates that many UK businesses are keen to invest in low-carbon tech, but are put off by the costs involved. E.ON believes UK manufacturers could save more than £2 billion by 2035 by switching away from gas and scaling up clean energy technology. And the Co-op Group says Chairwoman Debbie White is to step down from the retail giant. It's the latest in a string of high-profile departures from the company, which runs more than 2,300 food stores and 800 funeral homes across the UK.
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0: Well, on this day in 1966, yep, that was the year of the World Cup, wasn't it? The Troggs were at number one with a song called With a Girl Like You. It was the Troggs' second UK number one, and that followed Wild Thing. It had only been at the top for a couple of weeks, but has become one of those instantly recognisable 60s songs. And just a note I've got here on my running order. Reg Presley, who was the singer, and probably still is, I don't know whether he's still with us, but he was actually born Reginald Morris Ball. And that's next.
1: Boomerang.
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1: 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Two incredible nights, one great

the very lovely Debbie Harry with Blondie there and Heart of Glass. This is a good song. This is Erasure.

0: Well, I played that song by The Carpenters on Sunday, and I did say that that was the first version of that song, of course, by The Marvelettes. Then The Beatles did it, and loads of others since. As far as birthdays are concerned, it's Enid Blyton's birthday today, born this day in 1897. And for the oldies amongst us, like me, she is or was the creator of the famous Five, the Secret Seven, and of course Noddy. Sold more than 600 million copies. We've got Dave Price coming up straight after the news, and his first song is, let me have a look, Call for Cats. Great song. Thanks for your company. I'll see you Thursday morning, bright and early, 10 o'clock. Have a great day. Bye-bye.
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6: A murder investigation has been launched after a 25-year-old man was shot dead in Clapham, South London yesterday. The shooting happened shortly before 10 p.m. on Willington Road. The victim was pronounced dead at the scene. Next exemptions to keep PC Andrew Harper's killers in prison will be set out in September. The Prime Minister Andy Burnham says he's pressing every day to limit the number of inmates who'll be released.
7: I believe we can go much further, and I hope we can get to a position where people who have committed the serious crimes are not in the position where they are being released early, and that would include the killers of PC Andrew Harper. That is my intention. I believe we can do it.
6: An amber warning for extreme heat has been issued by the Met Office for Thursday. It comes as some parts of England face temperatures of up to 38 degrees Celsius. And social media star John Nellis has been announced as the latest contestant to join the new series of Strictly Come Dancing. He's one of the UK and Ireland's biggest football content creators. That's the latest from Radio News Hub. I'm Tanita Sims.
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6: A dry and sunny day for most of us, but cloudier in parts of Scotland and Northern Ireland. Some breaks of rain there too. Staying warm with highs of 30 degrees Celsius.

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Afternoon, I'm Dave, here till 4 o'clock this afternoon. Style Council, Speak Like a Child. To be honest, I have not heard that, and we are talking years and years and years ago. Kicking off the show this afternoon, Squeeze and Call for Cats. And I can tell you that songs coming up in the next 10, 15 minutes, including Steve Winwood's Simply Red and this from

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2: Boy George says he will fire members of his band who do not want to perform his pro-Israel song, We Will Dance Again. The 65-year-old singer, who self-released the track, recorded it to show support for victims of the October 7th attacks. The song's been criticised for lyrics including You Say Genocide, I Say War. The lyrics also contain criticism of pro-Palestinian activists. Brad Pitt says AI will allow mid-budget films to be made. The 62-year-old Fight Club star described the technology as a very interesting experiment and said he'd heard an AI song which he thought was pretty damn good, but not the same as a human voice. And Game of Thrones, The Mad King, has been lauded as a titanic display of theatre magic in near universally positive reviews. The play, which premiered at the Royal Shakespeare Theatre in Stratford-upon-Avon, is an adapted prequel of George R.R. Martin's A Song of Ice and Fire series. It's set 10 years before the events of the first novel.
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0: It's a lovely warm day again today, and it just goes to show how rock and roll lifestyle us radio presenters have. I've decided that take advantage of it all and put the sheets out on the line, wash them all and everything else like that. Just goes to show that, we do pretty much the same as everyone else. And also, I need to go and do the weekly shop as well. I haven't done that. So I was supposed to do it Sunday, but I was so tired from doing the actual beer festival that I was doing over on Saturday that I couldn't be bothered. And yeah, here we are on Tuesday and I still haven't done it. I'm literally doing scraping through the freezer and seeing what I can dig out to eat.
1: Boomerang. 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

So let's backtrack on songs that we've played so far. Four Seasons, Who Loves You, Elvis Presley, You're the Devil in Disguise, and just before when I talked last time, we are talking John Parr and St. Elmo's Fire. And this is a song which brings back a few memories, not too many because I was sort of a little bit on the younger side at that point. Brothers Johnson and Stomp.

I am your automatic lover. Automatic lover. I am your automatic lover.

0: Tanita is here in just a moment with the latest news and weather for you. And then after 2 o'clock, we do our usual number twos at two. And you've got to guess what songs they are today. They are fairly famous. Well, yeah, they are famous artists. Hot Chocolate and Paula Abdul. What are the songs? Have a little bit of a guess and then we'll find out in just a
1: Boomerang.
0: Moment.
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6: Exemptions to keep PC Andrew Harper's killers in prisons will be set out in September. The Prime Minister, Andy Burnham, says he's pressing every day to limit the number of inmates who will be released.
7: Should be possible, with political consensus, to develop a plan that leads to the lower risk offenders being beginning to be released. And that will help ease the pressure, and it will create a situation where those convicted of the most serious offences stay in prison longer.
6: Meanwhile, a crackdown on the setting up of new betting and vape shops is to give local communities the power to turn things around. Andy Burnham says high streets have been hollowed out, particularly in former industrial areas. A murder investigation has been launched after a 25-year-old man was shot dead in Clapham, South London yesterday. The shooting happened shortly before 10 p.m. And former England midfielder Peter Reid is raising funds for the Sir Bobby Robson Foundation. He's taking part in the Great North Run at the age of 70. That's the latest from Radio News Hub. I'm Tanita Sims.
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6: A dry and sunny day for most of us, but cloudier in parts of Scotland and Northern Ireland. Some outbreaks of rain there too. Staying warm with highs of 30 degrees Celsius.

Did you get them right or not? Number two's at two today here on Boomerang. Paula Abdul, Straight Up and Hot Chocolate, everyone's a winner. More same time for you tomorrow, Wednesday, here on Boomerang Radio. Our song's coming up for you very shortly, in fact, the next 15 minutes. In fact, the next 10 minutes. We got The Police, we got Savage Garden, and this from Gene Pitney.

0: Well, as you know, if you are a regular listener to the show, you know I like to do my nice serious stories. yeah, I do. Today's, I wouldn't say it's funny, but it's just like, wow, if you know what I mean. There's a chef called Mark Suarez, who is famous for his intricate luxury cakes, but his latest creation is completely out of this world. Measuring 3.5 metres tall and 1.8 metres wide, the Spanish pastry chef's masterpiece looks like a museum piece rather than a wedding cake. Commissioned by the Saudi family for a royal wedding, he spent a month and a half coming up with a suitable idea and then took another 4 months to actually make it happen. Unbelievable on this, from what I can be, what I've been reading about this. They placed 33,000 petals on the cake. That is just unbelievable. 4 months to make a wedding cake. I know that when I got married, and I've been married twice, I'm sure that it's only like, you know, you place the order and it's like there 2 weeks later, if you're lucky, because obviously they're busy doing other cakes and everything else like that. It probably takes them only a day, but 4 months, though, it's just unbelievable.
1: Boomerang.
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I saw Liberty X at the Cambridge Corn Exchange. They did just they also did the other song as well, with the L to the I to the B to the E to the R to the T Y X. Yes, I just did that on the radio as well. And please don't. That's going to come back to bite me on the backside at some point in other words. You're listening to Boomerang Radio. Songs still to come. We've got Lighthouse Family, Shannon. We've also got this from the Beatles.

Vince Edwards here. I just wanted to remind you that I'll be back on Boomerang Radio this Saturday afternoon. I'll have all the usual stuff, including Saturday's live bands, a brand new backtrack for you to identify, a trip down into my vinyl vault, and of course some really great songs. So I do hope you can join me Saturday at 3 p.m. and we can have some fun.

0: now mentioning that I went to the Liberty X concert at Cambridge Corn Exchange, I also saw Lighthouse Family as well. I'm going to spare you singing any Lighthouse Family songs. I promise you that. Now, coming up here on Boomerang Radio in just a moment, we have our usual soul spot, which we have at 20 to 3. Shall I tell you who it's going to be? No, you're going to have to wait.
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the soft spot for Tuesday afternoon. Booker Newbury III, Love Town, along with Charles Sherrell, Things You Do for Love. And it'll be back tomorrow, same time, around about 23 here on Boomerang Radio. Now, this, I can't believe this, that there's a lot of people who I've seen in concert over the last few years or so. And this next one as well is another one. I saw them at the Royal Festival Hall when they had the orchestra doing their, they're doing their music as well. And this was just unbelievable. Brand new Heavies here on Boomerang Radio. You've Got a Friend.

0: We have the latest news and weather with Tanita for you in just a moment here on Boomerang Radio. And then songs after 3 o'clock, including Talking Heads, Barry White, and Just a Moment Foundation.
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4: The Prime Minister, Andy Burnham, says he doesn't want to see a single prisoner released early, and more can be done to free up space in jails.
5: We did first exclude those charged with rape, convicted of rape, serious sexual offences against children, those convicted of offences linked to grooming. But I then said, but we also need to go further.
4: It comes as exemptions to keep PC Andrew Harper's killers in prison will be set out in September. Next, a murder investigation has been launched after a 25-year-old man was shot dead in Clapham, South London yesterday. The shooting happened shortly before 10 p.m. on Willington Road. The victim was pronounced dead at the scene. Soaring temperatures and droughts across the UK and Europe are set to drive prices higher. The Food and Drink Federation says fruit, vegetable and grain supply are being hit by recent heat waves. And social media star John Nellis has been announced as the latest contestant to join the new series of Strictly Come Dancing. That's the latest from Radio News Hub. I'm Tanita Sims.
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4: Outbreaks of rain will continue in the far northwest, but a dry evening elsewhere with clear skies. Staying mild, perhaps with a few mist patches. Lows of 15 degrees Celsius.

heading towards 3:10 on a Tuesday afternoon. It's lovely outside, and you're listening to Boomerang Radio, where the hits keep coming back. Barry White, What Am I Gonna Do With You? And this is another song which I absolutely loved to bits. I still do now. Talking Heads, Once in a Lifetime.

0: Chaka Khan's I'm Every Woman. Now, a couple of years ago, may even been longer than that, there was a advert. It was either for a fragrance or for something or another. And Soulwax did the remix of it, and I've been pestering them since to try and release it. They're not releasing it at the moment, and I honestly think, and I really, really, really think that if they released it, it would go to number one in the charts. But we still love the original. We do. Before Chaka Khan, by the way, she had Janet Jackson and Together Again. Why did I nearly just say Janet Jackson? There's absolutely no accent in there whatsoever.
1: 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We are putting money in the music on Boomerang Radio's Bits and Pieces. 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

0: coming.
1: What are you talking about? It's not winter. It's House of Fun.
0: Oh, yes. Sorry. House of Fun is coming.
1: Your voice sounds weird. Would you like a throat lozenge?
0: Ooh, that'd be lovely.
1: House of Fun with Matt and Pete. 2025 Community Radio Award Entertainment Show of the Year. Coming to Boomerang. Launches Saturday the 5th of September from 9 a.m.
0: Can I stop talking like this now, please?

0: Now, I do remember being dragged to a Blue concert by one of my exes because she was sort of absolutely, like, in love with them many, many years ago. Anyway, Blue, One Love. I've not heard that for a while, actually. Song's coming up for you in the next 15 minutes, including Jade, Amen Corner, and in just a moment, Janet Kay.
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0: Looking ahead to this evening on Boomerang, Gavin Samways is on at 7 with the 70s at 7, 80s at 8. That's also what's happening across Cambridgeshire. And then 9 o'clock, the Boomerang Late Show with Lazy B. On top of that, next is going to be Pete T. That's after the news and weather with Matt at 4 o'clock. And Pete will be playing songs from the Kinks, Huey Lewis and the News and the Isley Brothers. Have a good evening, whatever you may be doing. I'm back tomorrow from 1.
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6: A large blaze at the Home Fen Nature Reserve near Peterborough continues to burn for a fourth day. Firefighters have been working since Saturday to bring it under control. A helicopter carrying water has been assisting crews by dousing flames from above. Vicky Best is the area commander at Cambridgeshire Fire and Rescue.
7: We envisage we're going to be in attendance for a number of days, if not longer, whilst we bring the incident under control. So we thank members of the public for keeping out of the way whilst crews do their job.
6: The fire service is urging residents nearby to keep doors and windows closed if you can smell smoke. Huntingdon could lose its bus station and car park. Plans are being drawn up to redevelop the Prince's Street site. Developers Capital and Centric say they want to transform the area and turn it into a vibrant new gateway neighbourhood. 78 new homes could be built. Other proposals include a centralised hub with on-site cafe and green spaces. Cambridge's so-called cycle street has closed after only a couple of months. It's because the road markings are not up to standard. We understand the double yellow lines have been removed as part of the update works. Adams Road gives cyclists and pedestrians priority over motorists. The street's part of a wider so-called greenway scheme by the Greater Cambridge Partnership. It aims to improve walking and cycling journeys between the city and Comberton. And the draw for the second round of the EFL Cup has been made. The Ewes face Millwall. Meanwhile, the Posh will travel away to Watford. The second round games will be played the week of the 24th of August. Meanwhile, both teams are looking forward to the new League One season starting on Saturday.
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0: A bright end to the day across the county, with some low cloud developing overnight, lows of 14 degrees. More sunshine for Wednesday, hot too, with highs of 31. And that's the latest from the Boomerang Radio newsroom. I'm Matt Webb.
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Welcome along. That was Huey Lewis on the news there and Stuck With You. Yes, you're back on the highway and we head towards the sunshine sound of the Kinks and Waterloo Sunshine. Good evening.

0: Sweet Freedom, that's Michael McDonald on Boomerang Radio with the hits just keep coming back. We're going to head now to Sean, who's standing by with a local travel for you.
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2: Guy Hearn, the A47 Wisbeach Bypass is partially blocked westbound at Black Drove due to an incident. It's queuing for the Wisbeach Bypass on the approach for the Elmhall roundabout. Busy into Peterborough for the A15 inbound. Queensgate roundabout's got restrictions in place because of works. Lots of issues heading into Huntingdon for the A141. Moving well for the A1M and the M11. Lots of issues too for Cambridge. A check onto public transport and no issues to report. And that's the latest on Cambridge Roads for Boomerang Radio. I'm Sean Moore.
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That's Bob Dylan falling into those 60s kind of moves, really. Positively 4th Street. Yeah, okay. Now, listen, on the show that brings you the third attempt today at having a go at the Bits and Pieces competition comes up in the next hour. We've got the Peak Tea Tea Time tune, and then also in the last hour, the bit that I really enjoy because I see Harold, the producer, put in the golden disc on the track, the 12-inch. Well, it's not actually golden. It's probably green or blue, but it's a rich colour. Anyway, he puts it so carefully on the turntables and plays it live from the studio. So watch out for that. On the Peak Tea Tea Time tune, we're looking for people that want 5 tracks, 5 shout-outs, and, your 5 favourite songs as a team. Yeah, so you've got to get everybody together and say, what's your favourite song? Send it over to me and I'll get it on the radio and give you a shout out as well on the Peak Tea Tea Time tune. Yes, Owner of the Lonely Heart. Is that me? Is it?

0: As we wend our way through this evening, that's the cause there. And what can I do? I don't know, but I'm going to do it anyway. I tell you what we'll do.
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2: Guy Hearn, the A47 Wisbeach Road is partially blocked westbound due to an incident for Black Drove. Usual busy traffic into Wisbeach for the A47 on the approach for the Elm Hall roundabout. Busy for the centre of Peterborough, the A15 inbound, usual busy traffic. It's also busy for the Nean Parkway. Not seeing issues for the A1M and the M11. Busy but moving into Huntingdon for the A141 and the usual delays for Cambridge. And that's the latest on Cambridge's roads. 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

Frankie Valli, and are you ready now? Yeah, I think I am. Let's go. Yeah, Berlin's next. Oh, I do like this. Yeah, this is different. On your radio across Peterborough and Cambridge on DAB. Take My Breath Away.

0: back in the day when they had show bands, instead of going to a disco, you used to go to the Royna Stadium where they had a show band on. And every time a show band would play, they'd play that song. Middle of the Road, Chirpy Chirpy Cheep Cheep. Now, talking of roads, will we? Yeah, let's do that. Sean, what's happening out on the road?
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2: Guy Hearn, the A47 Wisbeach Road is partially blocked westbound due to an incident for Black Drove. Usual busy traffic into Wisbeach for the A47 on the approach for the Elmhall roundabout. Busy for the centre of Peterborough, the A15 inbound, usual busy traffic. It's also busy for the Nean Parkway. Not seen any issues for the A1M and the M11. Busy but moving into Huntingdon for the A141 and the usual delays for Cambridge. And that's the latest on Cambridge's roads. 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
5: A large blaze at the Home Fen Nature Reserve near Peterborough continues to burn for a fourth day. Firefighters have been working since Saturday to bring it under control. A helicopter carrying water has been assisting crews by dousing flames from above. Vicky Best is the area commander at Cambridgeshire Fire and Rescue.
6: We envisage we're going to be in attendance for a number of days, if not longer, whilst we bring the incident under control. So we thank members of the public for keeping out of the way whilst crews do their job.
5: The fire service is urging residents nearby to keep doors and windows closed if you can smell smoke. Huntingdon could lose its bus station and car park. Plans are being drawn up to redevelop the Prince's Street site. Developers Capital and Centric say they want to transform the area and turn it into a vibrant new gateway neighbourhood. 78 new homes could be built. Other proposals include a centralised hub with on-site cafe and green spaces. Cambridge's so-called Cycle Street has closed after only a couple of months. It's because the road markings are not up to standard. We understand the double yellow lines have been removed as part of the update works. Adams Road gives cyclists and pedestrians priority over motorists. The street's part of a wider so-called Greenway scheme by the Greater Cambridge Partnership. It aims to improve walking and cycling journeys between the city and Comberton. And the draw for the second round of the EFL Cup has been made. The Ewes face Millwall, meanwhile the Posh will travel away to Watford. The second round games will be played the week of the 24th of August. Meanwhile, both teams are looking forward to the new League One season starting on Saturday.
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5: A bright end to the day across the county with some low cloud developing overnight. Lows of 14 degrees. More sunshine for Wednesday. Hot too with highs of 31. And that's the latest from the Boomerang Radio Newsroom. I'm Matt Webb.
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0: 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Wait for it.
1: Albuquerque.
0: There you go. Simple. Here on Boomerang Radio, the hits just keep coming back. We're sliding next into Annie Lennox and Walking on Broken Glass. And then look who's going to wander into the studio. Yes, the boss himself, Chris Tibbles, off The Breakfast Show. Yes, he's here, geared up with the third attempt today at explaining what on earth is happening with the Bits and Pieces competition. Are we going to win? I don't know. You'll have to wait and see. Brace yourself. This could be good. Okay.

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2: So every day, Monday to Friday, we give you the chance to win yourself some extra money, not just once or twice, but three times. There is 50 quid riding on this if you can identify the title and artist of all five songs. Now, identify for me each of the songs from the 60s, 70s, 80s, 90s, and the early 2000s. What do you get from this?
0: Bits and Pieces.

0: I will tell you now, there have been a few guests already. Joe in Huntingdon guest Mika's Grace Kelly. Kev from the 1980s said Shalimar. And Gary just this week has said that Joe South's Games People Play is in there from the 1960s, which means it leaves us with the song from the 1970s and the song from the 1990s to guess. But who is it? Here is another listen.
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0: chalk up those songs that have been guessed by Joe in Huntingdon, by Kev White, and from Gary in Ramsey. Mika's Grace Kelly from the 2000s, Shalimar's There It Is from the 1980s, and Joe South's Games People Play from the 1960s. What is representing the 70s and 90s from there? If you think you know, and you can add those three to them, £50 could be yours. 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

0: That's a track I guess has been played on jukeboxes across the nation for many, many years. Great sound there as well. And that is The Honeycombs and Have I the Right. Let's head out now to see what Sean's got for us on the local road.
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2: Guy Hearn, the A47 Wisbeach Road is partially blocked westbound due to an incident for Black Drove. Usual busy traffic into Wisbeach for the A47 on the approach for the Elm Hall roundabout. Busy for the centre of Peterborough, the A15 inbound, usual busy traffic. It's also busy for the Nean Parkway. Not seeing issues for the A1M and the M11. Busy but moving into Huntingdon for the A141 and the usual delays for Cambridge. And that's the latest on Cambridge's roads. 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

0: Elton John and Passenger, as we fast approach the time when we're going to be doing the Peter T Tea Time tune, a good one tonight. If you've got the opportunity, then why don't you get all the guys together where you work, get them together, because we're going to do 5 shout-outs on the radio, 5 dedications, and all you have to do is send a email to the studio and tell us your tracks and also where you're actually working, and that's studio at boomerangradio.co.uk. We are going to head towards Matt now for the local news and weather.
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2: A large blaze at the Home Fen Nature Reserve near Peterborough continues to burn for a fourth day. Firefighters have been working since Saturday to bring it under control. A helicopter carrying water has been assisting crews by dousing flames from above. Vicky Best is the area commander at Cambridgeshire Fire and Rescue.
3: We envisage we're going to be in attendance for a number of days, if not longer, whilst we bring the incident under control. So we thank members of the public for keeping out of the way whilst crews do their job.
2: The fire service is urging residents nearby to keep doors and windows closed if you can smell smoke. Huntingdon could lose its bus station and car park. Plans are being drawn up to redevelop the Prince's Street site. Developers Capital and Centric say they want to transform the area and turn it into a vibrant new gateway neighbourhood. 78 new homes could be built. Other proposals include a centralised hub with on-site cafe and green spaces. Cambridge's so-called Cycle Street has closed after only a couple of months. It's because the road markings are not up to standard. We understand the double yellow lines have been removed as part of the update works. Adams Road gives cyclists and pedestrians priority over motorists. The street's part of a wider so-called Greenway scheme by the Greater Cambridge Partnership. It aims to improve walking and cycling journeys between the city and Comberton. And the draw for the second round of the EFL Cup has been made. The Ewes face Millwall, meanwhile the Posh will travel away to Watford. The second round games will be played the week of the 24th of August. Meanwhile, both teams are looking forward to the new League One season starting on Saturday.
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2: A bright end to the day across the county with some low cloud developing overnight. Lows of 14 degrees. More sunshine for Wednesday. Hot 2 with highs of 31. And that's the latest from the Boomerang Radio Newsroom. I'm Matt Webb.
0: Thank you there, Matt. Right, we're going to shoot straight over to the sports desk and check out the sports news.
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5: Liverpool's supporters group Spirit of Shankly have written to the club asking for clarity concerning a consortium interested in buying a minority share. The group includes Amazon founder Jeff Bezos, and the fans group have also requested a meeting with the potential investors. Next, several Premier League clubs have been busy in the transfer market today. Nottingham Forest have signed Ivory Coast defender Usman Diomande from Sporting Lisbon for an undisclosed fee. Wales international Brennan Johnson has joined Everton from Crystal Palace, with Dwight McNeil heading in the other direction. And Fulham have captured Shea Charles from Southampton for a reported £30 million. And on day 2 of the European Athletics Championships in Birmingham, Olympic champion Keely Hodgkinson is safely through to the semi-finals of the 800 metres. Meanwhile, Amy Hunt has been reflected on her gold medal in the women's 100 metres.
6: It was so incredibly special for me, being the first Europeans in the UK.
5: There are 5 more medals later, including the men's 100 metres and the women's 110 metre hurdles.
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0: Sweet Harmonies and Beloved. We're working in a radio station tonight. It's so busy. There's people coming and going all over the place. But the person that we're going to see right now is we're going to head out onto the roads to see how Sean's doing.
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2: Guy Hearn, the A47 Wisbeach Road is partially blocked westbound due to an incident for Black Drove. Usual busy traffic into Wisbeach for the A47 on the approach for the Elm Hall roundabout. Busy for the centre of Peterborough, the A15 inbound, usual busy traffic. It's also busy for the Nean Parkway. Not seeing issues for the A1M and the M11. Busy but moving into Huntingdon for the A141 and the usual delays for Cambridge. And that's the latest on Cambridge's roads. 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

Spin Bang Radio, where those hits just keep coming back, and that's Jeff Beck there, and Hi Ho Silver Lining. Yeah, I can remember that first time round and third time round, I guess. Now, we're going to head towards the Peterborough Record Fair right now. It's at the George Alcott Centre, Whittlesea Road, Stangrand, Peterborough. And it's on between 11 and 3 o'clock. Free entry and free parking. There's two dates to watch out for, Saturday the 6th of September and Saturday the 29th of November. They also buy records there. There's thousands of vinyls, the LPs. There's 45 singles, and there's some and CDs along the way as well. For more information, or if you have a collection to sell, please contact Fenland Record Fair at gmail.com. So that's Fenland Record Fair at gmail.com, and the Fenland is all in lowercase. So that is Peterborough Record Fair, the George Alcott Centre, Whittlesea Road, Stangrand, Peterborough. Let's head now for the Brown Sugar and the Rolling Stones.

0: Goodness, they're making a lot of noise today. That's the Rolling Stones there and Brown Sugar here on Boomerang Radio, where those hits just keep coming back. Wednesday, yes, tomorrow, what we'll be doing is having a look at this eclipse type thing. Now, knowing my look, there'll be it'll be all cloudy and you won't see a thing. But as we're doing the show, I think what would be a good idea, wouldn't it, is to actually see whether we can see anything. Yeah? Okay, so we've got somebody in the studio that will help me with that. And then apparently later on, we've got a meteor shower as well. So, wow. Anyway, I'm sure Sean's not interested in that because he's checking out the roads for us.
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2: Guy Hearn, the A47 Wisbeach Road is partially blocked westbound due to an incident for Black Drove. Usual busy traffic into Wisbeach for the A47 on the approach for the Elmhall roundabout. Busy for the centre of Peterborough, the A15 inbound, usual busy traffic. It's also busy for the Nean Parkway. Not seeing issues for the A1M and the M11. Busy but moving into Huntingdon for the A141 and the usual delays for Cambridge. And that's the latest on Cambridge's roads. 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
6: A large blaze at the Home Fen Nature Reserve near Peterborough continues to burn for a fourth day. Firefighters have been working since Saturday to bring it under control. A helicopter carrying water has been assisting crews by dousing flames from above. Vicky Best is the area commander at Cambridgeshire Fire and Rescue.
7: We envisage we're going to be in attendance for a number of days, if not longer, whilst we bring the incident under control. So we thank members of the public for keeping out of the way whilst crews do their job.
6: The fire service is urging residents nearby to keep doors and windows closed if you can smell smoke. Huntingdon could lose its bus station and car park. Plans are being drawn up to redevelop the Prince's Street site. Developers Capital and Centric say they want to transform the area and turn it into a vibrant new gateway neighbourhood. 78 new homes could be built. Other proposals include a centralised hub with on-site cafe and green spaces. Cambridge's so-called cycle street has closed after only a couple of months. It's because the road markings are not up to standard. We understand the double yellow lines have been removed as part of the update works. Adams Road gives cyclists and pedestrians priority over motorists. The street's part of a wider so-called greenway scheme by the Greater Cambridge Partnership. It aims to improve walking and cycling journeys between the city and Comberton. And the draw for the second round of the EFL Cup has been made. The Ewes face Millwall, meanwhile the Posh will travel away to Watford. The second round games will be played the week of the 24th of August. Meanwhile, both teams are looking forward to the new League One season starting on Saturday.
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6: A bright end to the day across the county with some low cloud developing overnight. Lows of 14 degrees. More sunshine for Wednesday. Hot 2 with highs of 31. And that's the latest from the Boomerang Radio Newsroom. I'm Matt Webb.
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8: Where the hell's the

Bruce Hornsby and Range, and the way it is, or was, I don't know, the way it is. Okay, right, so now looking at the studio, things are calming down, so this should be the easy hour, shouldn't it? We've got a lady that would always dance and sing with her shoes off.

0: Swan and I Can Help. That's the single edition, apparently. It says so on the screen here, so that's got that sorted out. On the highways and byways, our Sean's out there checking out what's happening.
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2: Guy Hearn, the A47 Wisbeach Road is partially blocked westbound due to an incident for Black Drove. Usual busy traffic into Wisbeach for the A47 on the approach for the Elm Hall roundabout. Busy for the centre of Peterborough, the A15 inbound, usual busy traffic. It's also busy for the Nean Parkway. Not seeing any issues for the A1M and the M11. Busy but moving into Huntingdon for the A141 and the usual delays for Cambridge. And that's the latest on Cambridge's roads. For Boomerang Radio, I'm Sean Moore.
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0: It's one of those zany tracks there. That's Aztec Camera and Somewhere in My Heart. I don't know. Have I got one? Yes, somebody said I had once. So
1: online, on the app, through your smart speaker, and now on DAB across Peterborough and Cambridge. This is Boomerang Radio News.
2: A large blaze at the Home Fen Nature Reserve near Peterborough continues to burn for a fourth day. Firefighters have been working since Saturday to bring it under control. A helicopter carrying water has been assisting crews by dousing flames from above. Vicky Best is the area commander at Cambridgeshire Fire and Rescue.
3: We envisage we're going to be in attendance for a number of days, if not longer, whilst we bring the incident under control. So we thank members of the public for keeping out of the way whilst crews do their job.
2: The fire service is urging residents nearby to keep doors and windows closed if you can smell smoke. Huntingdon could lose its bus station and car park. Plans are being drawn up to redevelop the Prince's Street site. Developers Capital and Centric say they want to transform the area and turn it into a vibrant new gateway neighbourhood. 78 new homes could be built. Other proposals include a centralised hub with on-site cafe and green spaces. Cambridge's so-called Cycle Street has closed after only a couple of months. It's because the road markings are not up to standard. We understand the double yellow lines have been removed as part of the update works. Adams Road gives cyclists and pedestrians priority over motorists. The street's part of a wider so-called Greenway scheme by the Greater Cambridge Partnership. It aims to improve walking and cycling journeys between the city and Comberton. And the draw for the second round of the EFL Cup has been made. The Ewes face Millwall, meanwhile the Posh will travel away to Watford. The second round games will be played the week of the 24th of August. Meanwhile, both teams are looking forward to the new League One season starting on Saturday.
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2: A bright end to the day across the county with some low cloud developing overnight. Lows of 14 degrees. More sunshine for Wednesday. Hot too with highs of 31. And that's the latest from the Boomerang Radio Newsroom. I'm Matt Webb.
0: Thank you there, Matt. I did meant to ask Matt about whether it's going to be cloudy tomorrow night for our illusion in the sky. Never mind. Let's head across for the entertainment news.
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5: Phantasm actor Reggie Bannister has died aged 80. The American actor was born in California and appeared in all five films in the horror series. His wife Gigi made the announcement. She says he will be remembered as her best friend, partner and soulmate. US singer Demi Lovato is to reunite with the Jonas Brothers in a cameo appearance in Camp Rock 3. The 33-year-old appeared in the first two Disney Channel films as Michi Torres and will reprise her role in the upcoming third film. Lovato will also be an executive producer on Camp Rock 3. Rapper Megan Thee Stallion has teased the release of a new music project. The 31-year-old American artist shared a string of photographs. One revealed the words "I'm back" written on her body, teasing what appears to be a follow-up to her 2024 deluxe record. And social media star John Nellis has been announced as the latest contestant to join Strictly Come Dancing. He is one of the UK and Ireland's biggest football content creators.
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0: That's the big sound there of Fleetwood Mac here on Boomerang Radio. Yes, we had the big drive home there. Good song too. It was Little Lies at a 12-inch version, and thanks to Harold for putting that on for us. Now, you know, we've been talking about the hosepipe ban for a few weeks now. I naturally assumed that car washes were part of that. Don't know why, but I always did. And today I found out that they're not, but they're going to be. Goodness, it gets confusing. Now, out on the roads, it's not too bad at the moment. Let Sean tell you about it.
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2: Guy Hearn, the A47 Wisbeach Road is partially blocked westbound due to an incident for Black Drove. Usual busy traffic into Wisbeach for the A47 on the approach for the Elmhall roundabout. Busy for the centre of Peterborough, the A15 inbound, usual busy traffic. It's also busy for the Nean Parkway. Not seen any issues for the A1M and the M11. Busy but moving into Huntingdon for the A141 and the usual delays for Cambridge. And that's the latest on Cambridge's roads. 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

that Loud Slade for you, and Cause I Love You. I do, and I play that just to annoy you, don't I? Because I love you. Anyway, if you've been listening to us, we're doing the Peak Tea Tea Time tune, and we're heading out towards, you know, if you're at work and you've got like some favourite songs that you guys want all together, if you're at work of an evening, then send the songs in to me, and then we'll get a shout out on the radio, plus you'll get the songs. It's dead simple, really, isn't it? Love Song. Yeah, Sarah's on your radio next. Hey.

0: Take the Weather with you, Crowded House here on Boomerang Radio. Well, that's about it for me. I'll be back on your radio tomorrow at 4 o'clock for another trip down the highway. As always, thanks for being there, and thanks for listening. We've got Gavin on at 7 with some 70s music, and just before we go, let's just check out with Sean for the last time tonight of what's happening out on our local roads.
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2: Guy Hearn, the A47 Wisbeach Road is partially blocked westbound due to an incident for Black Drove. Usual busy traffic into Wisbeach for the A47 on the approach for the Elm Hall roundabout. Busy for the centre of Peterborough, the A15 inbound, usual busy traffic. It's also busy for the Nean Parkway. Not seeing any issues for the A1M and the M11. Busy but moving into Huntingdon for the A141 and the usual delays for Cambridge. And that's the latest on Cambridge's roads. 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
6: Andy Burnham has pledged to give councils more powers to block new bookmakers and vape shops to try and save Britain's high street.
7: There's a real concern across the country, I felt it in the Makerfield by-election, about high streets that have been hollowed out, particularly in former industrial areas that just have been in decline for a long time. And I want to give local communities the power to turn things around.
6: He's planning to scrap the so-called aim to permit rule, which limits the ability of local authorities to stop bookies opening up. The man shot and killed in Clapham yesterday was a bus driver in the wrong place at the wrong time. That's according to a friend of his after the 25-year-old was pronounced dead at the scene near a pub. The Office actress Lucy Davis has said she has been diagnosed with incurable stage 4 breast cancer. The 53-year-old is best known for playing Dawn Tinsley in the UK sitcom. And US singer Demi Lovato is set to reunite with the Jonas Brothers in a cameo appearance in Camp Rock 3. That's the latest here from Radio News Hub. I'm Matthew Dudley.
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6: Overnight, expect outbreaks of rain to continue in the northwest, but a drier night elsewhere with clear skies. Staying mild with some mist patches and lows of around 15 degrees Celsius.

Beastie Brothers and Harvest for the World, big hit in 1976. This is the evening show with me, Gavin, until 9. And this is the 70s at 7. This is Roberta Flack and Donny Hathaway.

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2: 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I went to see the doctor today.

0: It was a weird song for the Osmonds. Crazy Horses, but a very big hit on the 70s at 7. If you fancy choosing your favourite song tonight from the 70s, 60s, 80s, 90s, noughties, let us know. 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
1: Boomerang. 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

Del Shannon and Runaway on Boomerang Radio, where the hits just keep on coming back. So school holidays are ongoing. I think we've got 3 weeks to go. Put it in your diary. 3 weeks until they go back to school. I think we're halfway through, but you'll get there. Local museums in Cambridge have a jam-packed programme of free and low-cost activities to keep the whole family entertained this summer. Led by the University of Cambridge Museums, Summer at the Museums brings together holiday events from over 20 venues across the region. This is going to be good for the kids and maybe the adults too. Take part in craft workshops and make your own masterpieces. You can meet scientists and ask them your questions, or take on a talk or a trail. The Summer at the Museums across Cambridge this summer holiday season.

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1: What are you talking about? It's not winter. It's House of Fun.
0: Oh, yes. Sorry. House of Fun is coming.
1: Your voice sounds weird. Would you like a throat lozenge?
0: Ooh, that'd be lovely.
1: House of Fun with Matt and Pete. 2025 Community Radio Award Entertainment Show of the Year. Coming to Boomerang. Launches Saturday the 5th of September from 9 a.m.
0: Can I stop talking like this now, please?
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0: Ronan Keating and Life is a Roller Coaster on Boomerang Radio. It's Gavin on the evening show until 9. Then Lazy B is going to be here. A couple of events to tell you about happening this weekend. On Friday, BRS are playing live at the Ostrich in Peterborough. That starts at 9. And also there's another Charter Summer Sunday session in Peterborough with Velocity playing live. That's from 3 in the afternoon.
1: Boomerang.
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0: Roxy Music and Angel Eyes on Boomerang Radio. So coming up after the news, we've got some really good 80s music on the way with the 80s at 8, Pet Shop Boys and also Heart coming up.
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4: The Prime Minister says he wants to improve Britain's high streets, announcing new measures to reduce the number of betting shops and vape stores.
5: I want to give local communities the power to turn things around. And that means clamping down on some of the businesses that cause harm in communities and then supporting those that bring life back to our high streets.
4: He wants to scrap the aim to permit rule, which limits the ability of councils to stop them opening up. The UK is on course for its hottest summer on record. The Met Office says only average conditions are needed for the rest of August to beat the record, which was only set last year. A 63-year-old man has been found guilty of harassing MP Stella Creasy on the Tube. Clifford Welby of East London was described as abusive and aggressive on the train whilst blocking her from leaving the carriage. And Keely Hodgkinson has started her quest for a hat-trick of successive European titles today, running 800 metres in just 1 minute and 57 seconds at Birmingham. That's the latest here from Radio News Hub. I'm Matthew Dudley.
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4: Overnight, expect outbreaks of rain to continue in the northwest, but a drier night elsewhere with clear skies. Staying mild with some mist patches and lows of around 15 degrees Celsius.

0: final song on the Aces at 8 tonight, Wham and Freedom. The Aces at 8 returns tomorrow night at 8. Don't forget, you can go home with Pete T weekday afternoons from 4 on the highway home on Boomerang Radio. 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
3: 3-point safety belts. ABS anti-lock braking. Impact absorbing airbags. There are some road users who don't have the advantage of this technology. A horse and its rider have less protection than other road users. So think. Slow down as you pass. 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Remember, sounding your horn or revving your engine can scare a horse and could cause a serious accident. Think. Slow down for horses.

Jefferson Airplane and Somebody to Love on Boomerang Radio, where the hits just keep on coming back. Wednesday, speed dating. If you're looking for love at the Boathouse in Peterborough, you have to be aged between 45 and 65-ish to get in, allegedly. It starts at 7:30. Also, a big, big day for a lot of people on Thursday. It is A-Level Results Day on Thursday. Good luck with that. And there's going to be an A-Level Results Day careers event at the Posh Ground in Peterborough. That starts at 11:30.

0: The late, great Bonnie Tyler and Holding Out for a Hero on Boomerang Radio. And the legend that is Cliff Richard is coming up next.
1: Boomerang.
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0: thanks for listening this evening. I'm back tomorrow at 7. 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
4: Prime Minister says he wants to improve Britain's high streets, announcing new measures to reduce the number of betting and vape shops.
5: We are announcing big changes today to give communities more control over planning when it comes to vape shops, adult gaming centres, and also the proliferation of betting shops. By removing the aim to permit.
4: The aim to permit rule, which limits the ability of councils to stop them opening, could be scrapped by this government. Exemptions to keep PC Andrew Harper's killers in prison will be set out in September. That's the word from the government following outcry over the fact they could be released early. The PM, Andy Burnham, says he's pressing every day to limit the number of inmates who will be released. And major retailers have sold out of solar eclipse glasses. It's as customers have travelled 4 miles to get their hands on a pair ahead of what's expected to be the best solar eclipse since last century. Wednesday's event will be the UK's fullest for the next 54 years. That's the latest here from Radio News Hub. I'm Matthew Dudley.
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4: Overnight, expect outbreaks of rain to continue in the northwest, but a drier night elsewhere with clear skies. Staying mild with some mist patches and lows of around 15 degrees Celsius.

0: How was your day? I hope your day was grand. I've had quite a quiet one myself, actually. On the phone to the doctor, going down to the chemist, sorting out antibiotics again. But we are getting there. I think it's a lot cooler today. But watch out. More weather news, as per usual, on the show in the next couple of hours.
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sounds like my voice at times today. Whenever I get excited, it totally gives out. Instead of emitting a butch, juicy voice, all you get is a squeak. So I must learn just to calm things down. Right, in through the nose, out through the mouth, as I do. Our survey said 34% of people say this is the rudest thing that you can do when texting. Oh, it's a good one, isn't it? Very topical. 34% of people say this is the rudest thing you can do when texting. The answer, of course, just before the end of the show later.

0: She's gone. Dara Hall, John Oates, before that, Scritti Politti. Haven't heard them for ages with The Word Girl. Up and coming, Milli Vanilli and Chicago. But first, I'm Lazy B with more community news and information at Boomerang. The Country Music Festival is happening at the Apple Cart. A great day out for everyone on the 23rd of August from 2 until 8 p.m. Live music, line dancing, bucking bronco, a cow milking competition with a great outside bar. Come along, have a great day. You'll find more details online at the Apple Cart.
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3: 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The Crown Inn Beer Fest 26 Take 2, where the beer fests keep coming back.

Do you ever find yourself having a bit of a chat with yourself? Well, it's not a bad thing, because talking to yourself in third person can help relieve stress and anxiety. It also improves your ability to manage your emotions. Very true. Let me give you a random fact. Tom Hanks has a son called Colin, and he runs a handkerchief company called Hanks Kerchiefs. Random facts on Boomerang.

0: Freddie McGregor. I love that. Just Don't Want to Be Lonely. Coming up in the next hour, I'd like to know if you've got green fingers, if you have a dream garden, because I can make it better for you. I'll give you some hints and tips coming up soon, though. We're going to pause for the news and then come back with Savage Garden.
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4: Prime Minister Andy Burnham says he doesn't want to see a single prisoner released early and more can be done to free up space in prisons. It comes as exemptions to keep PC Andrew Harper's killers in prison will be set out in September. Meanwhile, the PM has also pledged to give councils more powers to block new bookies and vape shops to try and save Britain's high streets.
5: There's a real concern across the country. I felt it in the Makerfield by-election about high streets that have been hollowed out, particularly in former industrial areas that just have been in decline for a long time. And I want to give local communities the power to turn things around.
4: He's planning to scrap the so-called aim to permit rule, which limits the ability of local authorities to stop the shops opening up. And Cristiano Ronaldo has married his longtime girlfriend Georgina Rodriguez. The football legend shared an image of their rings on social media. The pair met back in 2016 when he was at Madrid. That's the latest here from Radio News Hub. I'm Matthew Dudley.
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4: Looking into Wednesday, it's another hot one on the cards for most of us, but some cloud and showers across Scotland and Northern Ireland. A dry and hot day elsewhere with temperatures into the low 30s.

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And also, if you've got green fingers, something for you this hour as well.

0: Shania Twain. I do love Shania Twain. Amazing artist. That was Forever and Always. Thank you to Pauline, who dropped me a lovely email, studio@boomerangradio.co.uk. She took me back to her childhood and lovely days on holiday in Blackpool. I had some lovely camping holidays as well, Pauline. Family holidays, film nights and Sunday dinners have been named as childhood memories we treasure the most. Birthdays came next, followed by school memories, playing in the garden and those familiar bedtime routines. Research also found that many of us love a little bit of nostalgia, with more than a quarter looking back through old photos and videos. I'll say good times. And you don't always realise it at the time, but some of those become the biggest memories and the best memories of your life.
1: Boomerang.
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Hey, say-

0: A new day has come. Celine Dion. Music on the way from Alicia Keys. But first, community news and information at Boomerang. 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

Alicia Keys, Stevie Wonder, the Shirelles on the way. And we're also talking about that perfect summer house with that perfect dream garden. It's got to have a swimming pool, by the way, a vegetable patch. Ideally, a fire pit. It's got to be south-facing, in case you didn't know. Other backyard must-haves include a built-in barbecue, a shed and a fire pit. I've mentioned those. And other most wanted items. Things like kind of like the dream pool in the outdoor area. Bird feeder, plenty of plants and sun loungers as well. If you've got your ideas on the perfect garden, let me know. Studio at boomerangradio.co.uk.

0: In the final hour of the show, it's quite a delicious final hour. We're talking about our favourite food, especially if we're talking about cake and chocolate like that. We've done a bit of a survey, and I'll give you all the yummy details in a bit. And a question, do you think that you drink enough water?
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5: Prime Minister says he wants to improve Britain's high streets, announcing new measures to reduce the number of betting and vape shops.
6: We are announcing big changes today to give communities more control over planning when it comes to vape shops, adult gaming centres, and also the proliferation of betting shops. By removing the aim to permit.
5: The aim to permit rule, which limits the ability of councils to stop them opening, could be scrapped by this government. Exemptions to keep PC Andrew Harper's killers in prison will be set out in September. That's the word from the government following outcry over the fact they could be released early. The PM, Andy Burnham, says he's pressing every day to limit the number of inmates who will be released. And major retailers have sold out of solar eclipse glasses. It's as customers have travelled 4 miles to get their hands on a pair ahead of what's expected to be the best solar eclipse since last century. Wednesday's event will be the UK's fullest for the next 54 years. That's the latest here from Radio News Hub. I'm Matthew Dudley.
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5: Looking into Wednesday, it's another hot one on the cards for most of us, but some cloud and showers across Scotland and Northern Ireland. A dry and hot day elsewhere with temperatures into the low 30s.

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1: And now to sing this lovely ballad, here is Mama Cat's

Coming up in the final hour of the show, I'm talking about cheesecake and Victoria Sponge. As well as water, do you think you drink enough? I know it's kind of boring, but this is the problem.

0: No, I keep promising myself to drink more water. I put it in the fridge ready, and then I end up reaching for the soda. Two-thirds of us don't drink enough water, with many saying it's just too boring. The NHS recommends about 2 litres on a normal day. Wow, that is a lot. A study found only 30% of adults ever reach that target. And as temperatures soar again over the next few days, you should really be drinking close to 3 litres of cold water to hydrate. Many people just find plain water to be too dull.
1: Boomerang.
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0: It's getting a little bit warm out there, isn't it? Forecasters are now talking about a red extreme heat warning, which they hardly ever use. Thursday shaping up to be the hottest day of this week, and they reckon temperatures could hit 36 degrees or even higher. We've already been hitting the yellow heat alerts today. Please stay safe, stay hydrated.
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Do you remember earlier I teased you about cheesecake? Some of our biggest tea time treats, Victoria Sponge, cheesecake, chocolate and carrot cake came in high on the list, followed by everyone's favourite lemon drizzle. What about yours? Maybe you fancy donuts or a banana fee pie or maybe even a cinnamon bun.

0: Time to wrap things up. Let me give you the answer to our survey. 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The answer, giving one word answers. I'm guilty as charged. There's some great music through the night. Chrissy's back, first thing for breakfast, but from LB at The Late Show. Night-night.
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4: Prime Minister Andy Burnham says he doesn't want to see a single prisoner released early and more can be done to free up space in prisons. It comes as exemptions to keep PC Andrew Harper's killers in prison will be set out in September. Meanwhile, the PM has also pledged to give councils more powers to block new bookies and vape shops to try and save Britain's high streets.
5: There's a real concern across the country. I felt it in the Makerfield by-election about high streets that have been hollowed out, particularly in former industrial areas that just have been in decline for a long time. And I want to give local communities the power to turn things around.
4: He's planning to scrap the so-called aim to permit rule, which limits the ability of local authorities to stop the shops opening up. And Cristiano Ronaldo has married his longtime girlfriend Georgina Rodriguez. The football legend shared an image of their rings on social media. The pair met back in 2016 when he was at Madrid. That's the latest here from Radio News Hub. I'm Matthew Dudley.
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4: Looking into Wednesday, it's another hot one on the cards for most of us, but some cloud and showers across Scotland and Northern Ireland. A dry and hot day elsewhere with temperatures into the low 30s.

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3: Parts of the UK could be set to bake as temperatures hit 38 degrees Celsius and senior firefighters warn that the country faces a national emergency over wildfires. Some areas are facing a fifth heat wave of the summer. The UK is on course for its hottest summer on record. The Prime Minister says he wants to improve Britain's high streets. He's announced new measures to reduce the number of both betting shops and vape stores. Andy Burnham wants to scrap the aim to permit rule, which limits the ability of local councils to stop them opening up. Locals will also have more say when someone wants to open a vape shop. Now, a postcode lottery in social care underlines the need for long-term national reform. That's the message from a coalition of charities, which says analysis suggests the likelihood of not getting support can triple depending on which area of England someone lives in. And solar eclipse glasses are said to be selling out ahead of the event, which is thought to be the UK's fullest for the next 54 years. That's the latest from Radio News Hub. I'm John Collins.
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3: Cloudy in western Scotland and western parts of Northern Ireland with showers which will turn heavy at times. A dry and sunny day elsewhere, particularly across England and Wales, where the high will be 34 degrees Celsius.